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1: Hey, y'all. Now, I know that y'all not used to me seeing me being here at 7, but your girl is here. This is OZ from the Ozone, and I am filling in for my boy Telly on Hard Feelings. So y'all gonna be kicking it with me from 7 to

But no complaints here. The weather is cooling down, so that is definitely bringing my vibe and my mood up, because y'all has been too hot. As soon as my skin hits my seat in my car, I'm sizzling. I'm kind of over it. So I'm definitely glad that fall is coming in and it's Libra season. So, you know, it's my birthday month coming up. So I'm really excited. But yes, I don't want to

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1: All right, y'all. I hope that y'all been enjoying the jams. Again, I am DJ OZ from the Ozone. I'm normally on from 8 to 9, which I will be tonight, but I'm filling in for Telly on Hard Feelings. So I hope that y'all are enjoying the jams. I've been feeling kind of 80s, 90s, you know, R&B vibe. So I hope that y'all are messing with me on that. And definitely got some more good music coming up. So I don't want y'all to go nowhere, okay? Please. Real quick. WYXR 6th birthday party was going to be this Monday, October 5th. Well, this coming up Monday, October 5th. From 6 to 8 p.m. at the station window. We're going to be taking our annual group picture at 6:45 p.m. Ending with a little toast for you guys. Thank you so much for getting us to 100% at our pledge drive. We really, really, really appreciate that. I hope that y'all know that every little bit that y'all give to us really does make the difference. It's keeping our lights on. It's keeping our DJ supported. And it's keeping us on these airways, giving y'all this music that we love so much, giving back to this beautiful city that we love so much. But again, I am here from 7 to 8, 8 to 9. This is your girl, DJ OZ, and you are listening to The Ozone. We're going to get back into this music. I hope y'all are enjoying my time because I'm enjoying kicking it with y'all. Shout out to Telly for inviting me to come on to his show. And yeah, we're going to get back into this music. All right, y'all.
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1: Wait a minute. Now, you know I'm in a situation. Why are you in? Don't do this. Why are you tripping like that?
2: Well, I understand that, but your whole vibe is, you know, I can see myself being with you forever.
1: That's really beautiful. And I kind of dig you, too. You know that. We're friends, and I'm in a situation. I'm in a relationship, and you know

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1: All right, y'all. I'm back again. Back like I never left, because I really did not leave. I actually did 7 to 8, if you kicked it with your girl from 7 to 8, in place of hard feelings for my boy Telly. I really, really appreciate that, so I hope that y'all enjoyed the vibes. I was kind of on the 80s and 90s R&B kick, a little bit of hip-hop. So I hope that y'all enjoyed those vibes, okay? But now it's time for my hour, the Ozone hour, okay? From 8 to 9 p.m., only on the best station in the city. 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To my folks, I hope that y'all are doing well, and I hope that your week is going well, whether you're clocking in or clocking out, whether you're riding, grinding, or vibing. You know I got what you need from 8 to 9 p.m. Only on the Ozone with your girl, from 8 to 9 p.m. every Tuesday, okay? But y'all already know

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All right. Hey, okay. All right, y'all. So we have reached the end of my hour. I really appreciate it. Actually, if you kicked it from 7 to 8 and then 8 to 9 with your girl, I'm so gracious to be able to fill in for Telly and his lovely show, Hard Feelings, which happens from 7 to 8 p.m. Make sure that y'all keep it locked and tune in next Tuesday for Telly. He'll be back for Hard Feelings from 7 to 8 p.m. and I will be back on from 8 to 9 p.m. But yes, oh my gosh, I really loved just being able to vibe. Like, a lot of times I do get my show together like the day before and stuff like that, just to figure out what I want to be on. But it was just really cool to just kind of go with the flow today. So thank y'all. If y'all kept it from 7 to 9 with your girl, I will be back next Tuesday from 8 to 9 p.m. Okay. You can catch me every Tuesday from 8 to 9 p.m. only on the best station in the land. 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Okay, a little bit of R&B, hip-hop, and some unexpected grooves. Okay, we made in Memphis raised, and I will see y'all next Tuesday. Peace.

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1: Baby, let's do it like Nike shoes.

Well, hi there. This is Carla Thomas. And if you didn't know it, you're listening to WYXR 91.7 in Memphis. You're raised by sound.

Dear Summer, I know you gon' miss me. For we've been together like Nike Airs and crisp tees. Estats with polo fleeces. Purple label with the logo secret. Give me a couple years, I might just sneak in. A couple words and like peaches and herbs.

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0: Keisha! 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
1: All right!
2: Grandmama, what's all that noise?
3: I'm scared.
0: Baby, don't be scared. It's gonna be all right. It's just the Lord doing His work, okay?
4: Even if you ain't got the drop top.

I'm glad we was able to talk about her vice and her evils. There's an even more important topic I'd like to discuss. The dysfunctional of the Ronald Reagan era. Young men that learned to do everything spiteful. This is your generation. Live fast and die young. Who's willing to explain this story?

What's up, y'all? It's your girl, Jazzy Lowe. Thank you so much for listening to my show, The Low End Theory, on WYXR 91.7. And if you've been a dedicated listener for the past 2 years that I've had this show on air, I really appreciate you. And I want you to know that at the top of next year, I will be making some improvements to this show. And I'm really excited about it, but I'd like to hear from you. My Instagram and Twitter is Jazzy Lowe Radio. That's JazzyLoRadio. And, you know, feel free to jump in my inbox and let me know if you have some ideas of some things that, you know, you would want me to do on the show. If you, there are some individuals that you want me to interview, or if there's some music that you'd like me to play based on the taste that you've heard from me so far. But I won't keep you too long. Continue to listen and continue supporting WYXR, and check out the next show here in the next hour. Thank you.

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1: What's up, what's up? This is DJ Dance Alone, here with another episode of Funk Noir. Today I think I'm going to take you guys to France, get you some of that French electro that it seems like that style has died and everyone's forgotten about it, but anyone that was a fan understood how much they would sample like Black American music and hip-hop in the sense of sort of incorporating that into their own version of kind of glitchy electro that I feel like only the French have the ability to make. It's kind of sad that they've abandoned that sound, but at one point in time they were literally the giants of this approach. Well, anyways, guys, sit back, relax. There might be an ex-

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And if my heart rains down those pretty eyes again, it's because I would die for you. 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

0: about Memphis, so I guess I'm on the south side of Memphis right now. Why don't you tell me a little bit about this area right here?
1: We're on the southern side of the south side. This is South Memphis. This is the area of making the streets right here, making the park. Anything in the side, you can come on. But when you come around to the south side park, you're going to get self-preservation. Everybody got love. Everybody family right here. Come to the store. Everybody you see up here. Glad you come in. I know everybody around here.
2: Hey! What's up, love?

0: right here. Gonna be tomorrow, like around about 2:30, 3:00. Gonna be a live wire.
1: But you know, who black young nigga from up on top of the hill, right? Here. Black young nigga.
2: You know who that is?
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Hey, this is Willie Bearden. I do a show called Songs That Move You. I bring people in and we talk about the songs, maybe not their favorite songs, but just the songs that mean something to them. We have a conversation around their songs. Mondays, 9 a.m. to 10, right here on WYXX.

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overflows with thoughts of your complexion. And you, God, has given me more than just a blessing. 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
1: Hey guys, you're listening to Four Fives. This is DJ Grand Piano, where I play all the soulful tunes from the 70s, 80s, and 90s. Tune in each Sunday from 5 to 6 p.m. And remember, if the four don't get you, the five will.

0: purchase the nearly 30-acre property. Imagine what could be done with more than 270,000 square feet of retail space. For comparison, the largest Walmart in the world, a two-story store in Albany, New York, is 260,000 square feet. The fight against a state takeover of airport boards will be allowed to continue. A three-judge panel denied the state's request to pause Chattanooga's Metro Airport Authority's lawsuit against a Tennessee takeover of its board and the one in Nashville. Memphis's airport authority was also affected, but Memphis isn't fighting the takeover. Memphis Airport board members have said that it doesn't matter who sits on the board, as long as its funding and construction projects are overseen properly. The guy who bought the Belmont Grill has purchased the building next door. Jeff Dawson, operating as Nax Properties, bought the 96-year-old building that currently houses home theater system store Maestro. While there's no word on what's happening to Maestro, Dawson said he's looking for two great tenants to activate the corner. Dawson is also working with a group that plans to reinvent the historic and recently closed Belmont Grill. The National Association of Intercollegiate Athletics Council of Presidents has approved Christian Brothers University's membership. CBU has been a member of the National Collegiate Athletic Association, also known as the NCAA Division II, since 1996. CBU believes the move from NCAA to NAIA will give its athletes a better college experience and more opportunities, including more chances to compete for conference and national championships and more regional travel with less missed class time. The NAIA membership marks an important step as the university prepares to join the NAIA's Mid-South Conference for the 2027-2028 athletic season. And now it's time for a look at one of the week's biggest stories with Mary Casciola. But stay with us after that for a bit more of the day's news.
1: The University of Memphis is in an interesting moment in time. The football team has a 3-1 record so far for the season and will take on Charlotte this weekend. There's also a new stadium and a new coach and, dare I say, some momentum behind the team. At the same time, we're just a month or so away from the start of basketball season, and things are perhaps looking more uncertain there. Season ticket sales are down 50% from last year, and the team is heading into its ninth season under head coach Penny Hardaway. I'm Mary Casciola, University of Memphis athletics reporter. Frank Bonner joins us today to talk all things Tigers. Frank, thanks for being here.
2: I appreciate you having me.
1: Okay, so this is like, we're in that space and time where like football is going and basketball is starting to, so we're getting to that point. But let's start with football. The team had a bye week last week, but how are they doing overall, you would say?
2: I think if you look at the record, 3-1, they're in pretty good shape. Yeah. Now, obviously, the extreme optimistics probably hope for undefeated 4-0.
1: Right.
2: But realistically, you figured they'd beat Arkansas State, UT Martin, and you wanted them to at least split the games between UNLV and Boise, and they did that.
1: Mm-hmm.
2: So going into conference play, they look to be positioned pretty well to compete for a potential conference championship.
1: That sounds exciting.
2: Yeah, and if you look at the if you look at the projections and the betting odds or whatever, preseason people had them anywhere from like third on down.
1: Mm-hmm.
2: Well, now they have moved up to be the favorite.
1: Oh, that's great.
2: Yeah, for at least two of the main betting sites that I looked at, they've moved up to be the favorite. So that should show you that they're doing pretty well.
1: Right, the momentum is there. Yeah. Speaking of the conference, so Memphis has been part of the American since it began in 2013. And then I guess news broke last week that the conference is not looking to add new members. We're always like talking about the conferences. What does that mean for the University of Memphis? Does it mean anything?
2: I don't think it means anything different than where Memphis stood before. Mm-hmm. Memphis, whether the American is bringing in teams or not bringing in teams, Memphis is still looking to leave.
1: Okay.
2: Regardless, right?
1: It doesn't matter who they bring in.
2: Yeah.
1: We want to be gone.
2: They want to be at a power conference no matter what's going on with the American. And so I don't think that changes anything for Memphis at all.
1: Okay. That makes sense. Okay. Let's talk basketball, because at our very heart, Memphis is a basketball town. That's what I always hear. How is the team looking in this?
2: So they had a open scrimmage a few days ago.
1: Yeah.
2: And one thing I can tell is

0: is that they are going to shoot a lot of three-pointers.
1: That's very exciting.
0: If they're making them, right? And they made a lot during the scrimmage. They didn't start off too hot, but if they can shoot at a high clip, they'll be a fun offense to watch because they're gonna attempt a lot of them for sure.
1: Like how many threes did they try? Did everyone try a three? Like, what was happening?
0: Well, so the start of the scrimmage, they were like 0-for-10 mm-hmm. from three.
1: Okay, well, that's not exciting,
0: right? And then all of a sudden, they got hot.
1: Oh yeah, yeah.
0: Holloway's hitting one, mm-hmm. Almendover's hitting one, mm-hmm. Jalen Reed's hitting one. I mean, basically everybody almost hit one. And the offense that they run, it just cultivates the ability to shoot a lot of threes. And so one thing I will say is it's not just like one or two players who has the ability to make the three. Mm-hmm. It's a lot of them. That makes, things potentially difficult for opposing defenses.
1: Right.
0: And then the point guard, Reed, I think he's going to be huge in limiting the turnovers. They had a turnover problem last season. Mm-hmm. The way that he's able to just kind of command as the field general, I think is going to be huge for this offense as they try to limit the turnovers.
1: Okay, that is exciting. One person who is back, sort of interesting, is Coach Tony Matlock. He was a former Memphis Tigers player. From 1988 to 92, he's been an assistant coach under Penny Hardaway before. Then he left to become a head coach himself. But now he's back as an assistant coach at Memphis. Like, what brings him back?
0: Basically Memphis. Like, in terms of just, I asked him, I said, to step down from a head coaching job to come as an assistant.
1: Right.
0: He said this is the only place that would have caused him to do that, mm-hmm. because not only for representing the city and the university that he's from, but also him and Penny Hardaway are close friends.
1: Right.
0: So him and Penny Hardaway continue to stay in touch. He said during last season, they talked like once or twice a week just to keep up with each other's teams and everything. And he said at the end of the season, he reached out to Penny Hardaway to see, if I come back, would this be something you're interested in? And he just went
1: from there.
0: Because
1: he was looking at coming back, like he wanted to.
0: Yeah, so he reached out. So he brought it up to Penny first, mm-hmm. that he wanted to come back. And obviously Penny was all for it.
1: Yeah.
0: And so that's kind of how he landed over here.
1: I mean, if you have someone who's been a head coach, I would assume that they sort of know. I mean, not that he wouldn't have had the expertise before, but like now he's seen it from both sides, I guess.
0: Well, he said that, right? He mm-hmm. said, he told me that one thing that he said to Penny, because he was here during Penny's first 3 years, mm-hmm. right? And he said, now that I've sat in that seat, I'm able to help you out even more so now than I was, previously, because I know what that looks like. He's been a head coach for the past 5 years, so he has both vantage points. He talked to that and said that that's why he feels like he's more valuable now than he was even in 2018. Yeah.
1: Interesting. I love that for the team. We always, at the start of the season, say, like, this is a really important season. But is this year any more important?
0: Yeah, right? It's because of what happened last year,
1: mm-hmm.
0: right? The 13-19 record, missing the NCAA tournament, getting knocked out in the first round of the conference tournament. Penny and this team, they got to make the NCAA tournament, whether it be at large or through winning the league, whatever mm-hmm. it looks like. They've got to make the tournament, because if they don't, then there are going to be some decisions and questions that are going to arise in terms of how you move forward, I believe.
1: How do ticket sales enter into that? How do they factor into this whole thing? I know that season ticket sales are down by 50%. We said at the top of the show, is the school concerned about that?
0: Yeah, I think they should be, right? Mm-hmm. And so I think the thing about the ticket sales is it's not going to happen overnight. Like, let's say Memphis makes it to the NCAA tournament.
1: Right.
0: I don't think you're going to necessarily see a major uptick in ticket sales next year. I think it has to be like a 3-year sample size.
1: That's interesting.
0: This year, next year, and the year after,
1: right.
0: You have to consistently show that you can be an NCAA tournament team. Mm-hmm. And then I think the fans will start to come back to the ticket sales that you're used to. But I don't think this is something that one season is going to fix in terms of just everybody just.
1: Right. Because I guess if they did go to the NCAA tournament this season, if that happens, then how many of those players, I mean, like looking far into the future, how many of those players would actually stick around and play next season.
0: Yeah, right. Now, I can't even give you an answer.
1: Right. Because, I mean, just how things go. It's like you have a winning team and then everyone's like, well, now I've got to go to greener pastures. That's my take on it. I don't know.
0: Yeah. I mean, this landscape, you just never know who's planning on staying, who's planning on looking to see what's out there in the portal. It's just really hard to tell. But as far as for the fans, no matter who's wearing the jersey, if you have belief that the program can continue to consistently be a tournament team, then you'll start to come and buy tickets and be in the stands. But I don't think that it's just going to be a lightning and you know, what do they call it? A lightning bolt or whatever.
1: Oh, you're sure.
0: Yeah.
1: It's like
0: a one season there. And done. Yeah. It's going to take some progressive time to get fans back into buying tickets the way that I think Memphis wants them to.
1: Yeah, that's a really good point. Okay, so internet rumor alert. I'll just say that before I ask you this. But is there any sense that Madlock, I mean, obviously he's been with the program before as a player, as a coach, good friends with Hardway. Is there any world in which he is maybe being groomed to lead the program in the event of Hardway leaving or something happening? Is that a possibility?
0: Yeah, I don't know. It's not to say that he wouldn't necessarily be a candidate for the job or anything like that, but I don't know if that's been the orchestrated plan because, like I said before, Matlock reached out to Penny to come back, and I don't think that he reached out to Penny to say, hey, can I steal your job? And so...
1: that would be a weird call to make.
0: Yeah, right? And so I don't think that it worked out that way. Now, if there was a change, he may, you know, will he be a candidate or something? We'll see. But I don't think that's the orchestrated plan.
1: Right.
0: At least in my opinion.
1: Okay. So we have now squashed that internet rumor right here.
0: Well,
1: maybe we have.
0: Well, you know, we'll see. We'll see. You know how rumors are. They'll squeak back up if things start to go south. So we'll see how squashed it remains.
1: Frank, thanks for coming back on the program.
0: I appreciate you having me.
1: If you are listening to us on your favorite podcast platform, we've got more news coming up next. And if you're watching via YouTube, we hope you have a wonderful rest of your day.
2: Memphis Land Bank CEO Michael O'Harris has been fired after questionable credit card spending. Samuel Hardiman says Harris was let go after he allegedly used the corporation's credit card for personal expenses.
3: The Land Bank Board of Directors termination resolution said the alleged credit card use violated Harris's contract and was grounds for his firing. The resolution did not specify what Harris allegedly bought with the credit card. Harris' firing comes amid a flurry of public officials' credit card-related issues in recent years, including the firing of former Mattis CEO Carl Malden last year. For the Daily Memphian, I'm Samuel Hardiman.
2: A group of local entrepreneurs is transforming a historic building just across the Bartlett and Lakeland city lines. Michael Waddell says the building is being resurrected as a restaurant, the Brunswick Rail Yard, with an opening planned for October.
4: Brunswick Rail Yard sits just north of the CSX railroad tracks that mark the Bartlett border and a block west of Oliver Creek and the Lakeland city limits. The building has a rich history dating back to the 1800s and has served over the years as the Brunswick General Store, the Brunswick Kitchen, the Brunswick Kitchen 2, the Brunswick Skillet, and most recently, Trudy's Catfish Cabin. For the Daily Memphian, I'm Michael Waddell.
2: FedEx's Panda Express was called into action on Sunday as the company flew two giant pandas from China to Atlanta. Noah McLean says Atlanta Zoo is now one of three zoos in the U.S. to house giant pandas.
5: FedEx partnered with Zoo Atlanta to bring the pandas, 6-year-old male Ping Ping and 5-year-old female Fu Shuang, nearly 8,000 miles to their new home. FedEx also provided trucking and logistical support in Atlanta to take the pandas from the airport to the zoo. The pandas will be quarantined for about a month ahead of their public debut later this year. Including this move, FedEx has flown 23 pandas to and from China since 2000. For the Daily Memphian, I'm Noah McLean.
2: That's the AMDM for this Wednesday, September 30th. I'm Natalie Van Gundy. Find links to all of the stories mentioned in this episode in the podcast description. 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

Hangover, American Girl, Tom Petty. It's The Drop. I'm Liv, hanging out with you until 8 a.m. this morning, and thanks for being here with me. Helpful High Notes up next. Keep hanging out. Here's Radio Free Alice. Lunch Money.

I'm Dr. Lisa Beasley, a family nurse practitioner, and this is Healthful High Notes. National Recovery Month is recognized each September as an opportunity to increase awareness about substance use and mental health recovery, celebrate the progress of people in recovery, and recognize the families, professionals, and communities who support them. Recovery is not a single event. 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I'm Dr. Lisa Beasley, a family nurse practitioner and advanced forensic nurse, and you've been listening to Healthful High Notes. 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

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I'm Liv Cohen. Thanks for getting your day rolling with us right here at the station with the city's soul. The next few weeks, I'm gonna be pushing Raised by Soundfest hard because tickets are flying off the shelves. But really, truly, we do want to see you there December 4th and 5th at Crosstown Concourse. 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But also, you should definitely consider buying a ticket to one of the many fundraising shows and events, and supporting WYXR, supporting our biggest event of the year. We've got Soccer Mommy playing at Satellite Music Hall with Late Night Cardigan Friday, December 4th. And then Carly Hartzman of Wednesday with Patterson Hood of Drive-By Truckers in the Crosstown Theater for a super special, one-of-a-kind, intimate show that Saturday night, December 5th. And closing it all out, I'm beyond stoked for this, Sylvan Esso, legendary electropop duo of the past 15 to 20 years. They'll be in town and doing a DJ set in the East Atrium later that night. Drinks included in that one. It'll be so much fun. But anyway, consider buying a ticket before it sells out. You don't want to miss it. You will have FOMO. 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

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We're even in the app store, so let us hang out with you 24/7. That's what all the cool kids are doing. Also, what all the cool kids are doing is coming to our birthday party. You're invited. We're doing a Monday night hang. This Monday, October 5th, that is the actual proper birthday day, the birth of WYXR back in 2020. And so we'll be hanging out, drinking beer, eating cupcakes, and taking our annual group photo. I want this to be the biggest group photo we've ever taken. So that takes you. So come hang out. It's totally free. It'll be a great, it'll fill your cup. Good community, camaraderie, all the things. And yeah, that's at WYXR right outside the station window, right when you walk into Crosstown Concourse this Monday, October 5th, 6 to 8 p.m. We're taking the picture about 6:45, so be there or be square. All right. That's all for me. I'll be back in a few. We got Howdy just before this with Try, Try, Try off of their new album. And next up, we've got the White Stripes. There's no home for you here, but there is a home for you here at WYXR.

It's WYXR 91.7 FM Memphis. This is The Drop, and I'm Liv, hanging out with you until 8 a.m. this morning. Hope your midweek slump is not too slumpy. Usually about this time on Wednesdays, we've got Brandy Ranks, host of Putting On Airs, sharing her dogs of the week with us, which is, it's so cute and wholesome, and it's one of my favorite parts of the week. But she partied too hard at Gollernfest, so there are no dogs this week that she saw. So instead, I'm going to use this as a reminder, as always, that you can always head to MAS, Memphis Animal Services, and take dogs on a foster field trip every weekend. You just take them out in their little kennel for the day. You can take them to get a pup cup, take them to the park, do whatever, and then bring them back to the shelter at the end of the day. It's a really fun and fulfilling volunteer opportunity in Memphis. And say you don't have the capacity to foster or adopt a dog, this is a great alternative in the meantime. So go hang out with a dog this weekend. All right. News coming up next. I'll be back later. Stay tuned in. Keep hanging out. WYXR, Memphis.

are not going for that no more.

This is the Morning News Brief brought to you by the Daily Memphian. I'm Natalie Van Gundy. Today is Wednesday, September 30th. The empty IKEA building has a new owner, but the identity is a mystery. An unnamed retailer who wants to remain anonymous for the time being, according to the firm that brokered the sale, purchased the nearly 30-acre property. Imagine what could be done with more than 270,000 square feet of retail space. For comparison, the largest Walmart in the world, a two-story store in Albany, New York, is 260,000 square feet. The fight against a state takeover of airport boards will be allowed to continue. A three-judge panel denied the state's request to pause Chattanooga's Metro Airport Authority's lawsuit against a Tennessee takeover of its board and the one in Nashville. Memphis's airport authority was also affected, but Memphis isn't fighting the takeover. Memphis Airport board members have said that it doesn't matter who sits on the board, as long as its funding and construction projects are overseen properly. The guy who bought the Belmont Grill has purchased the building next door. Jeff Dawson, operating as Nax Properties, bought the 96-year-old building that currently houses home theater system store Maestro. While there's no word on what's happening to Maestro, Dawson said he's looking for two great tenants to activate the corner. Dawson is also working with a group that plans to reinvent the historic and recently closed Belmont Grill. Find more on these stories and others at dailymemphian.com.

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I'm Liv Cohen. This is The Drop here every single weekday, 6 to 8 a.m. Big thanks to the Daily Memphian for always bringing us the news, 7:30 every morning. I'll be back in just a few with the concert calendar, but before then, wanted to introduce this next song. It is the one and only Patterson Hood of Drive-By Truckers with Waxahachie with the Forks of Cypress. You have not only one, but two opportunities to catch Patterson Hood this fall in Memphis. How lucky are we? But yeah, he's playing with Drive-By Truckers tomorrow. That's tomorrow night at the Grind City Amphitheater with the Avett Brothers. I did a very fun interview with Scott Avett. Humble plug. 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But also, you can catch Patterson Hood solo later this year at Raised by Soundfest, December 5th at Crosstown Theater. He'll be playing with Wednesday, Carly Hartzman of Wednesday. They'll be doing a super special, intimate, one-of-a-kind, you-don't-want-to-miss-it show for our headliner that weekend. And we still have some tickets on sale, so if you've been thinking about it, now's the moment to pull the trigger on it at raisedbysoundfest.com. You don't want to miss it. I'm very, very excited for this year's lineup. So you can check the whole lineup at that website too, raisedbysoundfest.com. And all of the different fundraising events, you can mix and match to build your own Raised by Soundfest experience. 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And all of it supports WYXR. So, yeah, tax-deductible concert ticket. How about that? Anyway, here's Patterson Hood featuring Waxahachie with the Forks of Cypress. I will be back in a few with your concert calendar, so stay tuned in. It's WYXR. It's The Drop.

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I'm Liv Cohen. This is The Drop. I'm here for just a few more minutes. Thanks for being here with me. It's time for the concert calendar. You can head to concert.wyxr.org to check out the full months and foreseeable futures listing of live music in Memphis and submit anything we might be missing. Also, before that, just a quick reminder, we do have our birthday party and annual group photo happening this Monday, 6 to 8 p.m. outside of the station window. We'll have beer and non-alcoholic beverages and cupcakes, and bring all your friends and family. Let's make this the biggest group photo we've ever had. And yeah, this Monday at WYXR at the station at Crosstown Concourse. Tonight, Wednesday, September 30th. Happy last day of September. It's been a great month. We've got at Hernando's Hideaway, the Memphis Blues Society with Blues Battle. And then later that night, a open jam night, no cover, late night edition. At Huey's Cordova's, the Pretty Boys. At Huey's Poplar is Jerry Finney. At Huey's Millington, the Batty of Pirates. And at Huey's Germantown, Tequila Mockingbird. At the Front Porch is Memphis Symphony Preview Night. At B-Side tonight is Music Export Memphis presenting Nick Black. And at Growlers will be a Memphis Poetry Comedy Jam Session hosted by Mac of Memphis. Neshoba will have Side Set, the Ted Harrell Trio, and then ZZ Top is at Satellite Music Hall tonight. All right, have a great day, have a great Wednesday. I'll see you right back here tomorrow morning, and just don't stop listening until then. 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

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You know what I do? 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
1: What's up, everybody? My name is Angela Jackson, your weekend girl. It's a gorgeous day today. October 1st is like, what, tomorrow? Stay with me. I'll tell you what's trending in entertainment news. And we're excited. This because WYXR, we are celebrating our 6th birthday. I'm so excited. Don't change your app with a culture. We're raised by sound. We're

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1: This is the Morning News Brief, brought to you by the Daily Memphian. I'm Natalie Van Gundy. Today is Wednesday, September 30th. The empty IKEA building has a new owner, but the identity is a mystery. An unnamed retailer who wants to remain anonymous for the time being, according to the firm that brokered the sale, purchased the nearly 30-acre property. Imagine what could be done with more than 270,000 square feet of retail space. For comparison, the largest Walmart in the world, a two-story store in Albany, New York, is 260,000 square feet. The fight against a state takeover of airport boards will be allowed to continue. A three-judge panel denied the state's request to pause Chattanooga's Metro Airport Authority's lawsuit against a Tennessee takeover of its board and the one in Nashville. Memphis's airport authority was also affected, but Memphis isn't fighting the takeover. Memphis Airport board members have said that it doesn't matter who sits on the board, as long as its funding and construction projects are overseen properly. The guy who bought the Belmont Grill has purchased the building next door. Jeff Dawson, operating as Nax Properties, bought the 96-year-old building that currently houses home theater system store Maestro. While there's no word on what's happening to Maestro, Dawson said he's looking for two great tenants to activate the corner. Dawson is also working with a group that plans to reinvent the historic and recently closed Belmont Grill. Find more on these stories and others at dailymemphian.com.
2: What's up, everybody? I'm Angela Jackson, your weekend girl. It's a gorgeous day today. No rain just yet. High near 93. Later tonight, low 73. Check your favorite traffic app. No, before you go, you know, it is busy. Elvis Presley, Union Avenue, even Germantown Parkway, according to insiders, I-55 at State Line Road, is completely shut down. 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

0: morning, everybody. Good Wednesday morning to you. It's hump day. I'm Angela Jackson, your weekend girl here until 10 a.m. We're so excited because we're having a birthday. So if you want to kind of bless us with a little something for our birthday, you can make that donation at WYXR.org. Just kind of look at it like a cash app. You know what I'm saying? We are celebrating 6 years right here at the Crosstown Concourse. And is by us, for us, right here in Memphis, Tennessee. Happy birthday to you. Anybody celebrating a birthday today? I'm sure a lot of you are maybe getting your steps in. Gorgeous day today. No rain just yet, but it's on the way. High 93. Later tonight, low 73. A lot of construction going around here in the city of Memphis, but for making improvements, okay, that's going to be I-40 right there at Jackson Avenue, Watkins. Lanes do shift, lane closure shift, especially during the drive at 5. There was a real big accident, I-55 State Line Road, so be prepared to detour or to sit it out. Summer Avenue is still down to one lane in both directions. Happy birthday to you. If you are celebrating a birthday today, you're in company with Patrice Russian, who's 72. Marilyn McCoo is 83 today, so happy birthday to you. Marilyn McCoo, and Barry Williams from the Brady Bunch is 72 today. And happy birthday to rapper T-Pain, who's right 42.
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What's up, everybody? I'm Angela Jackson, your weekend girl. 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Of course, you have the latest app, right? So be sure to tell a friend. 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

I used to think about immature things. You know, like, do you love me? Do you want me? Are you gonna call me like you said you would? Is this really your real phone number? But you know, I'm a man.

0: Right, everybody, not 54. Good Wednesday morning to you. It is hump day. It's September 29th. Today is National Love People Day, Chewing Gum Day, and today is National Orange Shirt Day.
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0: That's right. You have to enrich your landscape, guys. Hey, once again, I'm Angela Jackson. I'm on Time Is Up. Jim is in for the next show, Let's Get Lost. All of your favorite jazz tunes, right? 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Our next listening lab is coming up October 7th. All the details are there. So tell a friend to tell another friend. We are turning 6 years old. We're going to have a real big birthday party. So just kind of give us a little something. Have a good one. You so deserve it. Here's some Kirk Whalum, Memphis' own, right? Afterthoughts.

Hey, you're listening to WYXR 91.7 FM in beautiful, friendly, disenfranchised Memphis, Tennessee. My name is Jim, and I'm filling in for John and or Joe here on Let's Get Lost this Wednesday morning at 10 a.m. I'll be bringing you some jazz. Oh, that's my goal anyway. And I got a good one. That's at least what I think for you today. Trying to uphold the standard that this show regularly upholds. I'm going to hear Art Farmer Quintet featuring Gigi Grice. We're going to hear Shabazz, a Gigi Grice tune. We're going to hear Miles Davis with Sonny Rollins doing But Not For Me. And we're going to hear The Genius of Ray Charles doing When Your Lover Is Gone right here on Let's Get Lost, exclusively coming to you on WYXR 91.7 FM, WYXR.org, Memphis, Tennessee, beautiful, friendly, disenfranchised, well,

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Ah, yes, The Genius of Ray Charles. That's the album that came from. That was, of course, When Your Lover Has Gone. Ray Charles. Billy Mitchell. Billy Mitchell had the tenor solo there. And it was an all-star aggregation coming and going. Anyway, before that, we heard Miles Davis with Sonny Rollins. That was the name of the 10-inch that it came out as. It's on a different album now on Prestige. Anyway, that was Sonny Rollins on there with Miles. And, of course, we heard Horace Silver, Percy Heath, and Kenny Clarke. Wow. Hard to beat. And we started off today with Art Farmer Quintet featuring Gigi Grice, Philly Joe on drums there, doing Shabazz right here on Let's Get Lost. That's correct. Coming to you exclusively here on WYXR 91.7 FM, beautiful, friendly, disenfranchised Memphis, Tennessee. Well, I got more music for you. Might as well play it, huh? That's what I'm here for. Gonna start now with, Gigi Grice Orquetet, one of my favorite groups. We're gonna hear it from the album Reminiscing, a really interesting version of Yesterday's. And then we're gonna hear Chris Connor. From Chris Connor Sings, the George Gershwin Almanac of Song, doing I Was Doing All Right. And then we'll see if we can't squeeze in Renee Thomas doing from Guitar Groove, doing Ruby My Dear, right here on Let's Get Lost.

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Richard Wyans on piano. At any rate, well, I'm already halfway through, and it seems that I'm just getting started. But we got some more good music lined up for you, I think. Coming for you right now, one of my favorite records, this guy only made one record, Don Sleet, great trumpeter. He recorded with the Bold Souls, Lenny McBrown's group. This is from his solo record, his one solo record called All Members. And it's got Jimmy Heath on it, as well as Wynton Kelly, Ron Carter, and Jimmy Cobb. Well, I know you're going to like that. We're going to hear The Hearing. And then we're going to hear great Memphian Booker Little from his landmark record, Victory and Sorrow. We're going to hear Looking Ahead. And we'll see where we are from that. Well, I'll tell you what, we'll squeeze another one in there. We'll get in Larry Young from the Unity album. We're going to hear Moon Train, the Woody Shaw composition. Of course, Woody Shaw is on this. He's pretty young. It's like 1965. Joe Henderson and Elvin Jones right here on Let's Get Lost.

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1: Well, thank you, Shelby. We just heard The Moon Train, the Woody Shaw composition, as it was originally recorded on Larry Young's Unity album. Beautiful record. For that, the great Memphian Booker Little, Malcolm X's cousin. Yeah, look it up. Well, or ask me. From his landmark record, Victory and Sorrow, that was Looking Ahead. Before that, Don Sleep from All Members. We heard The Hearing. Well, I'm done. I got one more tune. I'm going to play some Hank Mobley going out for you. I think Lee Morgan's on there. At any rate, Duke Pearson arrangement, if I'm not mistaken. I think it's going to be Slice of the Top. It's been a pleasure being here. Please stay tuned to WYXR, 91.7 FM in beautiful, friendly, disenfranchised Memphis, Tennessee. I'll see you on my show, if you're inclined to listen, tomorrow from 1 until 2. 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

Yo, yo, yo, what's up, guys? It's Emma Van Dongen, the new intern at WYXR 91.7 FM, and you're listening to The Intern Hour. I'm a broadcast journalism major at the University of Memphis, and I'm so happy to be here. Now, that last song that you just listened to is Badge by Cream, my favorite Cream song and probably one of my favorite songs of all time. Couldn't tell you why, but I really do love it. I found it when Spotify stalking this influencer that I follow on Instagram, who's like an almost famous lookalike. She came straight out of the movie, and it was on her Spotify playlist called Don't Date Tattoo Artists. So there's your lesson. Don't date tattoo artists, guys. All right, next up, we're going to be listening to Divine Hammer by The Breeders. And in case you didn't know, because I found this out a couple months ago, the lead singer is actually, this is her separate project apart from the Pixies. So enjoy, guys.

All right, guys, that was Pharmacist by Always. And if you didn't know, that album, Blue Rev, is about her going back to her hometown after a couple years have passed and everything's kind of just like not the same. And so that album's been on repeat for me recently, not necessarily because I relate to that specifically, because I've been in Memphis for high school and I've been in Memphis for college, but I have been going through a lot of growing pains recently. A lot of things have been changing, so I do recommend that album if you're going through something similar. Now, up next, we have, I think, yes, Portraits of Tracy, which is a new album or a new artist that you really should check out if you haven't heard before, because all of her stuff is just really cool and really new. And I found her on an Avalanches track because they just dropped. And yeah, you should check that out too. It's really good. All right, enjoy. This is Emma Van Dongen, and you're listening to 91.7 FM WYXR.

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This is Emma, and you're listening to WYXR 91.7 FM. And if you're listening, Finley, that one was for you. That was Tough Luck When You Don't Call by Boy Harsher. Thank you so much for sharing my appreciation for Boy Harsher. I love having songs that I can share with friends, and I hate gatekeeping. It's something that I'm not good at because I'm also not good at keeping secrets. Well, actually, I am. But I'm not good at keeping my own secrets, so gatekeeping on the outs with me, which is why I am so excited for the next song. It's called If You're Feeling Sinister by Belle and Sebastian. I was listening to this album while I was doing my music theory homework, which if you haven't taken music theory, don't. It's the hardest class I've ever taken, and I'm a music student. So I looked it up because I was watching Gilmore Girls, and the audiophile character, I forgot her name, but she's Roy's best friend. She was really excited about a Belle and Sebastian release. So I looked at the year that they were shooting that season of Gilmore Girls, and I found this album. This is one of my favorite songs of all time. So enjoy, guys.

What's up, guys? If you didn't know before, this is Emma Van Dongen, the new intern at WYXR 91.7 FM, and you're listening to the Intern Hour, where I have full control of the radio for an hour. Now, that was You First by Paramore. I've had it on repeat all week. I love Paramore, and I just got into this album, which is shocking because it's been out for a very long time. But in case you haven't listened to it, it's called This Is Why. And You First, I listened to the remix album of this album before I listened to the actual album, so I was really obsessed with the Remy Wolf version of this. Now, last week I dropped off my very best friend in the whole world at the airport. She is moving to France for 7 whole months, and I don't know what I'm gonna do without her, but, Sophie Bentley, if you're listening to this all the way in France, this next one's for you because this is our album. Love you. 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

All right, guys, that was Communist Daughter by Neutral Milk Hotel. Now, if you didn't know, this album, which is In the Aeroplane Over the Sea, is a concept album about Anne Frank, which doesn't really make sense to me given the lyrics of this song specifically, but apparently I was talking with Robbie, who also has his own radio show, and there is a 33 and the third book all on this album, and apparently I've never heard of 33 and the third books, but they are full in-depth explanations of certain albums. So if you want to know how this is a concept album about Anne Frank, go ahead and check that out. Yeah, next up we have Wristwatch by MJ Lenderman. Oh, and I forgot to say, this is Emma Van Dongen and you're listening to WYXR The Intern Hour. But Wristwatch by MJ Lenderman was written about Carly from Wednesday, who is performing at Raised by Soundfist, so get your tickets now. But if this song was written about me in the midst of a breakup or a post-breakup, I probably wouldn't be faring well. So check on Carly if you can. Enjoy.

Okay, guys, I just wanted to say I may stand corrected because apparently Carly is on backing vocals for this song. And honestly, in the case that this was written about her, he got The Way Love Goes in return, and if you haven't listened to that song, it is absolutely devastating, and I will not be playing it on radio because I don't want to be devastated today. And guys, I'm getting a little sentimental over here because all of these songs that I've played today mean a lot to me in some capacity. So on that note, we've got a song that I just really love, and it's called Violent Youth by Crystal Castles. So enjoy. This is probably my last time talking to you. This has been Intern Hour with Emma Van Dongen on WYXR 91.7 FM, and I will see you guys next week, I think. See ya.

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1: CCFA Creative Leaders shines a spotlight on faculty in the College of Communication and Fine Arts, highlighting their achievements, creative work, scholarly research, and the impact they're making on our campus, in our community, and beyond.
2: Tanya J. Weathersby is the first woman to hold the Hardin Chair of Excellence in Economics and Managerial Journalism in the Department of Journalism and Strategic Media. During her career, she has earned 14 state and national journalism awards, interviewed President Barack Obama at the White House, and was inducted into the University of Florida College of Journalism and Communications Hall of Fame. Her current work includes an examination of Black America at 250 years, a developing memoir, and a partnership with Project Stand, which introduces young people facing challenges to new career possibilities. Weathersby says her passion for words began at age 8, when her father challenged her to memorize Dr. Martin Luther King Jr.'s I Have a Dream speech. Although she never received the promised $5, the experience shaped her commitment to journalism, education, and social justice. Tanya J. Weathersby is this month's CCFA Creative Leader.
1: Celebrating achievement, creativity, scholarship, and innovation, this has been CCFA Creative Leaders, spotlighting the outstanding faculty of the College of Communication and Fine Arts at the University of Memphis.
3: This is the Daily Memphian Midday News Brief. I'm Natalie Van Gundy. Memphis Land Bank CEO Michael O'Harris has been fired after questionable credit card spending. Samuel Hardiman says Harris was let go after he allegedly used the corporation's credit card for personal expenses.
4: The Land Bank Board of Directors' termination resolution said the alleged credit card use violated Harris's contract. It was grounds for his firing. The resolution did not specify what Harris allegedly bought with the credit card. Harris' firing comes amid a flurry of public officials' credit card-related issues in recent years, including the firing of former Mattis CEO Carl Malden last year. For the Daily Memphian, I'm Samuel Hardiman.
3: A group of local entrepreneurs is transforming a historic building just across the Bartlett and Lakeland city lines. Michael Waddell says the building is being resurrected as a restaurant, the Brunswick Rail Yard, with an opening planned for October.
5: Brunswick Rail Yard sits just north of the CSX railroad tracks that mark the Bartlett border and a block west of Oliver Creek and the Lakeland city limits. The building has a rich history dating back to the 1800s and has served over the years as the Brunswick General Store, the Brunswick Kitchen, the Brunswick Kitchen 2, the Brunswick Skillet, and most recently, Trudy's Catfish Cabin. For the Daily Memphian, I'm Michael Waddell.
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0: happy, happy to everybody that's listening to the sound of my voice. Hey, y'all, I'm your girl, Dr. Talisa Franklin, right here in the studios of WYXR. You know where we at, right? We are raised by the sound. And what is the sound? The sound is community. When you're talking about me, babies, how do we build better capacity in our community? How do we build our communities where we know that we are a neighborhood and just not the hood, baby? Because you know one thing about Memphis has some amazing individuals in it. And also Memphis has some amazing communities. And one thing, when you think about the word community, you think about the word unity. And what we have to do is unify so we can continue to move the needle in our community. There's a lot of positive things happening in our community. And when we have these positive things, we're always reminded that there is a hope in our city. Want to encourage you to save the date. We got Faith in Blue that's happening on October the 9th through the 12th is where the faith community and the clergy community, y'all, we were as one. We're doing activities and things to do in the community. That Friday, we're doing a clean up the community. We partnered with Tresvant High School. Y'all know I'm all about how do we partner to make life better for our community. And then that night, on October the 9th at night, we're doing a big movie night right there at the Raleigh Civic Center Precinct with the police department. And we're super glad. And then on that Sunday, y'all, we got Faith in Blue. We're going to be at Impact Baptist Church. Y'all know my good friend, the Ellis's, y'all. And so all of you going to see our faith leaders and our MPD and our safety people. We're going to all be there worshiping together. And then on that Monday, y'all, at 4:30, we're having a unity walk. Well, we're going to walk up and down the road right there at Rice Community Center. And then we're going to return back to Ed Rice Community Center for to have a powerful community conversation. You know, I love to have conversation. I believe the community has a voice. And I do believe the people that are in charge of the community, they should have an answer to the voice of our community. Say, hey, it's just going to be a great weekend. It's going to be all about the faith and the blue and the blue. And the faith, y'all. And it's always great things happening in Memphis, and I don't never want you to miss out on it. And so I surely hope and pray that you are following me on all social media outlets at Talisa Franklin. Y'all know what it is, baby. I'm all about the community. And today, y'all, you know, when I'm always out and talking to our communities, one thing about Memphis has a beautiful array of black and brown communities. And sometimes some of the communities feel like they are left out, don't have a voice. But I'm super grateful to be dear friends with an organizer that's all about helping the brown community. And this organization that she's affiliated with is just not in Memphis. They're all around because they understand the power of making sure everybody has a voice. And so will y'all help me welcome to Let's Have a Talk with your girl Talisa Franklin, none other than Sandra, y'all. Hey girl, how you?
1: Hello, thank you for having us.
0: Yeah,
1: thank you for having us. Wonderful to be here and appreciated of the space.
0: Well, I am super, super grateful to have you here on today. And just to, you know, for the community, of course, not only are we live on 91.7, we're live on WYXR. We also live in Crosstown Concourse, which anybody know I absolutely love it here, right? Because there's so many, you know, it's just like a big family here. But Sandra, before we dive into all of this, can you share with people, who are you?
1: Sure. So again, my name is Sandra Pita. I am a lead community organizer for TURC, Tennessee Immigrant and Refugee Coalition, but I'm also a resident of Memphis. I have been calling Memphis since I was 13 years old. I then got married, have kids, six kids. Five of them were born in Memphis, one from California, but my five are here in Memphis, going to school in Memphis. And My main role is always being trying to advocate for community. And the reason is because I had to advocate for my kids' education, especially. And then it started from there, getting to know other parents that were struggling with their kids' education, trying to find the right school, the right program. So the language was a barrier for other parents.
0: Mm-hmm.
1: My English is much better than other parents that don't speak it. It's not great, but I do speak the language. So I did use that resource to support other parents that wouldn't. And then from that, I didn't know I was organizing already,
0: mm-hmm.
1: but I did it for about 15 years here in the community. So now that my olders are grown, I have more space, time to support other mothers with their kids, but not just moms. I also love to create leaders and, like you said, create capacity through those leaders. So, yeah, my main focus is immigrant community and, yeah.
0: And so, you know, when you're thinking about to have someone like yourself that is very outspoken to understand that your English is really good, right? But we know we have some of my brown brothers and sisters that do not speak great English. And to have someone like you that understands both languages, right? One of my dearest friends, her name is Maria. I love her. Her mom doesn't speak English, right? And I had the pleasure of being at her wedding. And her whole wedding was mostly, you know, Latinos, Hispanics. And, you know, even when I'm at the house, they all know I don't know what they're saying. So I had to get one of the babies to talk. But I do see the frustration because we want to communicate more, but we have to have somebody through it, right? And even when I was in her wedding, I was like, girl, what am I doing in your wedding? I don't know what I'm doing. And, you know, of course, I come from the Baptist religion, and she's Catholic, right? And I was like, what do I do? We do something so different for a wedding. And so I said, okay, I get it. So when you stand, I stand. When you kneel, I kneel. And when y'all sit, that's it. Because, you know, the whole ceremony was in language I had no clue what nobody was saying, right? And for me, for that moment, I was like, oh, I get it. So when we're talking our English and somebody is in the room, we got to make sure it's balanced, right? And just to have you be able to balance the conversation, I know puts, especially moms,
1: yes,
0: at ease.
1: Yes, yes. But, you know, for us as moms, it's very important that our kids get an education,
0: mm-hmm.
1: and they do better than we did. But coming to this country, and my mom was also undocumented, and she didn't speak the language. She doesn't speak it until now.
0: Mm-hmm.
1: She's 86 years old, and if you talk to her, she's like, no inglés?
0: Yeah.
1: She always asks that question. So my life was also a struggle because I also had a mom that didn't speak English. So I had to find ways to get myself educated.
0: Mm-hmm.
1: I did get my GED at the end after 5 kids. And my thought was always whatever resource I have, whatever that I can support with, I'm going to do it because I know the struggle.
0: Mm-hmm.
1: So I have been known a lot of moms that due to the language barrier and, like you said, frustrated that I'm trying to go to school and find out what's going on with this or mm-hmm. with that, but nobody's listening to me. So that's where I'm like, I'm going to help you. Let's do it together. But I don't just bring this parent and support him or her in the language barrier, but also educate her in the system, inform her, find trainings that can support you in the long term.
0: Mm-hmm.
1: Because I know myself, they cannot depend on me. I mean, I'm just one human being, but if we educate, if we inform, if we train other people, that people can train other ones. So that's my theory of forming community.
0: Yeah. So when you thinking about that, Sandra, there's let's go back, because a lot of people like me, I really didn't understand from documented to undocumented. I didn't understand from a United States passport to a Honduras pass. I mean, I've literally learned so much, and I know I'm not the only one that really don't know but have a desire to love on the brown community, right? And so kind of help us walk us through, because like right now, there's so much when you're thinking about what TURC is doing, Tennessee Immigrant and Refugee Community, right?
1: Yes.
0: But a lot of times we that has been in the United States have been born and, as we say, born and raised, right? I'm a born and raised Memphis, y'all. That's why I'm so country. So when I be traveling and I be on, I'm like, baby, I ain't changing me. Hug me. I like to hug. I like to say, baby, sweetie, and honey. And yes, ma'am, and no, ma'am. But on the West Coast, they don't do that kind of stuff. Yeah. Baby, I'm like, you disrespectful. You supposed to say yes, ma'am. I'm saying yes, ma'am. But I didn't understand. So I have learned how that what I don't understand is to partner up with people like yourself that can educate me as we educate our community. So kind of help us, make us understand that when we see people that say, I am afraid to come at my home because I'm undocumented. I don't know if this is the right terminology. And my children are documented or I don't know. Help me because this is a whole, I'm still learning.
1: Yeah. And thank you for asking that. Yeah. It is really important, like you said, to inform each other, to educate each other. And on that topic, for example, myself, I came to America when I was 5 years old. And I was undocumented for about 30 years. And then my status changed from undocumented to a DACA recipient, which a DACA recipient was also a temporary status that you had to renew every 2 years. And then I became a resident through my son. But the thing is that there's a mixed status of family in Memphis. For example, myself, I have 6 children, all born citizens, but we do have family members that are undocumented. Mm-hmm. And right now, due to the situation, we have to figure out ways to get these family members to work, to clinics, to school, because if you're driving, you're risking yourself. Mm. So some people have a temporary status like a work permit, for example. Some people are refugees. But that doesn't mean that you still are safe. You're not.
0: So help me. Now, I know other people that's listening, they're so much smarter than me. I know y'all are. Get it. I get it. But help me understand work. And see, you get, I don't understand. I'm not smarter than a fifth grader. So help me understand, because I know everybody else is listening. They're real smart. And so I'm just, y'all appease me to learn. Okay.
1: Yeah. So I'm going to share as much as I can on that information, because okay. I'm not an attorney. And okay. An attorney will explain better the difference.
0: Well, give me the fifth grade, because I don't need that. Because maybe sometimes these legal terms be a little too much for me.
1: Yes. So there's work permits, right? You okay. have the right to work. No benefits, no federal benefits at all, only working. And you have to renew that work permit certain years. For example, DACA is a permit that allows you to work, but you don't have any benefits. You do have the benefit to have a driver's license to drive around and work and whatever you need to go. You pay for that work permit. I think the last thing that I knew was $700 every 2 years. And it only gives you access to work, a work permit, and a driver's license. No benefits at all.
0: So you can't do insurance?
1: No.
0: So if you get sick, what happens?
1: Well, you pay out of your own pocket. Yeah. Yeah. You don't get no Medicaid, no nothing. Nothing. No days off, no. Like, there's no
0: days
1: benefits.
0: Off.
1: No. Like, if you get sick, you stay home, nobody's going to pay for that. Your check is going to be smaller because you're missing work. But, I mean, no benefits. It's just a work permit. That's it. That's a work permit.
0: Okay, keep talking. Because, if anybody know me, my face like, what the world? Okay, yes. Come on.
1: Yeah, and there's another status that is a residency.
0: Okay.
1: Which that gives you, also you're not allowed to federal benefits. You're not. But you can have a work where you're allowed to receive insurance through work, like private insurance. Mm-hmm. You are allowed to apply for that. You can travel to your country. You can do that also, which is something that a lot of people that have been here in America for more than 30, 20-something years want to go back to see their family members, but they cannot. When you become a residency, you can go. You're allowed to stay 6 months out of the country, no more. You have to come back. So that's a status that is more like, I want to say more reliable, but it still has its limits. Yeah. And that's it. Once you hit the citizenship and it changes, everything's changed. But that takes like a long way for you to get there.
0: So when you hear people say, you have some of the brown community that is undocumented. That means they're here illegal. Is that right?
1: Yes.
0: Okay. And so if they've been here undocumented, what is the process for them to get documented? Is that something they just go fill out an application? Is there, they have to go back home and get something from home, wherever home may be? So what, like, because I believe there's somebody that's maybe listening that's so much smarter than I am, right? And they may have somebody that maybe worked for them and found out because of what is happening in our communities that they are not documented. And I'd be like, well, let me see what I can do as a legal citizen of Memphis and Tennessee and of United States. I really like Jane and she's a sweet girl. And what can I do to help her, right? So what can a person like me that really don't understand do to help somebody that's undocumented become documented?
1: The best thing that you can do is talk to an attorney. Mm-hmm. Make sure it's an immigration attorney, because there's the immigration system is broke.
0: Okay.
1: So the only way that you can understand it, how to help someone, and if there's a chance that you can help someone, is talking to an immigration attorney, because it's a mess.
0: So yeah. My dear friend, attorney Mona, she's an immigration attorney, and so she's helped me so much, and I'm still learning. I'm like, girl, you got all this in this little bitty head, right? But she has literally was just sharing that now there's a shortage of immigration attorneys, right? Mm-hmm. But she said something that I never thought about, that she's telling people to carry their passports. I was like, nobody want to carry that passport around. We don't carry our passport. We finna go do something. But then that's when I learned there was different types of passports, mm-hmm. right? That if you're undocumented, you just can't get a passport like I go get a passport. What can me being legal do to help somebody? Again, I got a girl named Jane and I love how she cleaned my house, but I want to make sure she's straight. What can I do to help get her a passport if I can't get anything else?
1: From her country?
0: Yeah.
1: Yeah. You'll need to, you can talk to us as organization, okay. And we can connect you with the right counselor that the country they belong to, and they can start the process to get their passport from their country.
0: So Turk does all that to help.
1: We do.
0: So y'all, and I said that for a reason, because a lot of times I found out that we have a desire to help, but we don't know where to start. Mm-hmm. And then we get frustrated because we're on point D when we need to be at point A to get us to D. And sometimes we just don't know. Mm-hmm. And what I love that what I've seen what Turk is doing is really helping. But beyond just the Hispanic and the Latinx community, y'all deal with other communities too of other nationalities. What is that?
1: We do. And actually the organization, Tennessee Immigrant and Refugee Turk, is guided by immigrants. Mm-hmm. We're mainly people that has been affected by the system, or so we really know what is happening. And we do have refugee people working, volunteers that guide us through what the refugee community is going through. They're also having it hard right now. So and like you said, the shortage of attorneys, immigrant mm-hmm. attorneys, is real. And the struggle is real for any immigrant community right now. But yeah, we do talk to refugees and hire refugees if we can to understand the reality they're also going through.
0: Mm-hmm.
1: Yeah, and support as much as we can.
0: And so when you're thinking about that, you know, when you thinking about Memphis, so here you are, Sandra, helping families, being on the front line, doing what I say we should do while, you know, the Bible, love our neighbor, right? You've been loving your neighbor regardless. But when you're thinking about the Memphis immigrant community right now, you guys are facing some serious attacks over the year. Nationally, kind of talk about your view of how community members can, like I say, what can we do to help network, pull things together, make life better for somebody that don't look like ourselves.
1: So I do hear a lot of events happening, right? And they're wonderful events, and it sounds great. But some of the situations that community in Memphis, brown community that is being attacked, not only in Memphis, but nationally in Tennessee, the whole state, and locally here in Memphis, you know, we've been a city that has been the pilot for so many things. And the ways that other communities can support is, you know, first empathy and try to find ways that when you gather your event, how can we connect, just like you mentioned before?
0: Mm-hmm.
1: How can we connect and we can help you transport community to your event? How can we gather people in the neighborhoods that are mainly more being affected?
0: Mm-hmm.
1: And I don't know, talk to organizations that are working in the area, in the immigration area, so they can connect what you're doing with affected community.
0: So are there any organizations that's out in the community that people, and you don't have to call their names, but they can reach out to you, that people should be aware of? Because what I've noticed, everybody that say they care really don't care. Everybody say they have a heart, maybe don't truly have a heart to help. It may be for financial gain. Are there any things like that happens in any art? Because you know what I've noticed, like when somebody has something tragic, there's always somebody mean that's going to put a GoFundMe out here or do something just to take advantage of people's empathy, right? Mm-hmm. And so are there any, do y'all ever have those challenges?
1: As organizations?
0: Yes.
1: We don't.
0: Okay.
1: What our main thing is, we're not a service provider organization, but we are an organization that want to empower community. And how do we empower community? First of all, like I said, informing community, but also training community, mm-hmm. and giving them the tools they need to advocate for themselves.
0: Yeah.
1: And to get to know, you know, the systems that are oppressing us and how do we fight those systems. So for us, it's more if the system is oppressing and we're not doing nothing to fight that system, then we're going to keep needing services. So our main goal is not to, you know, to create more services, but to create more empowered community that fights for what they need.
0: I love it. And so one of the fights I noticed you guys are having, an event, a happy hour event or something. That's for me having, and I always tell people that, y'all know, they were laughing at me the other day. They said, girl, you love doing events. Because I think events is a way to empower people, right? I did feel like if you have an event, you're going to meet somebody, you got to create an oasis, mm-hmm. for community. And I'm grateful. Let me just publicly say, you know, yourself, the Equity Alliance, V901, we did something at my church in Douglas. Mm-hmm. When I tell you, that was a beautiful sight to see. There was a sight to see. I'm telling y'all, if y'all missed this, we had an event at my church in Douglas, and y'all know how Douglas is my home. And it was black and brown communities. They were able to go eat some chicken for Means Chicken. Maybe that chicken, that didn't pepper chip with the ball. Then it was real tacos, that pretty young lady. I said, girl, I had some tacos yesterday. And then she started laughing because it was different tacos. Because I'm thinking like the Taco Bell tacos, which y'all got a whole different taco, yes. Baby. That's some real tacos, right? And then we had some soul food from JJ. Well, we did, and it was, everything was free, y'all. And people were able to get all these resources right in the heart of the community. And Turk, y'all did y'all thing. Thank y'all. Because yeah. We did not let a financial barrier hurt anybody. You came, had community. It cost you absolutely nothing but your time.
1: Yes. And I agree with the events, mm-hmm. especially right now with the political situation. Mm-hmm. We haven't had a win in any political, mm-hmm. stand. And our community feels somehow being oppressed,
0: yeah,
1: but also disempowered, like we cannot change anything. So we have created also spaces for, mm-hmm. brown community to come out, and we have, for example, Tamales and Community, which it was a gathered brown, white, African-American community, and it was kind of interesting because while making tamales, you know, you have to explain how to make a tamal, And it was from Honduras, Guatemala, and Mexico. And we just gathered tables. People was gathering in the table, and the people that was explaining how to make a tamal, they didn't speak English. So it was interesting the way that they communicate, like all by signs, like this is how it goes. And they were like, oh, okay. And and we made tamales. And we had another event for women's mental health, that we know that there's a lot of moms, again, women that are going through a lot of stressful situations due to them being carrying the responsibility. I have to drive my kids to school. I have to take my husband to school. I have to pick up the kids. So it's everything. It's falling into one person in the household, if that's the person that has the right documents to drive. So we are creating these spaces to bring people together also. And like you said, it's a way to create a base, but also to uplift community that is struggling due to the situation.
0: Wow. So let's talk about this happy hour. We got this big event that's happening. Turkey's doing it big. Kind of talk about how there's an invitation for community.
1: Yeah, so this happy hour that is happening tomorrow, Thursday, October the 1st, it is from 5 to 7. And I would recommend for you to register at turkbolts.org. This is our sister organization that is more political side, but we are the C4 organization. And this is happening at the I'm going to try to say the name correctly, but it's at Weiss Creek on Broad. It's a
0: What did you say, girl? Hello, y'all. Look, she needs this good old country voice, honey. Oh, Wise Acre, y'all, on Broad from 5 p.m. to 7 p.m. Register attending turkvotes.org. Join us this Thursday, October 1st, at Wise Acre on Broad. Y'all know Wise Acre, right? Y'all know y'all drink a little beverages every now and then. From five, yeah, that's gonna be fun, y'all. Is it gonna be some food there?
1: You're gonna have fun. You're gonna have good conversations. You're gonna get to meet people from the community. You're gonna get to hear from our from the past, from the future, from the present, and how our future is going with the situation. And we still have to, we are also, asking for you to come so we can build the future together. Because we still need to keep uplifting that we have a future. And if we don't gather and organize and communicate each other, maybe that future is not going to be great, but we need to be in community. So come join us.
0: And let me tell you, when you're thinking about community, y'all, we have amazing organizations that is doing the work, and we just got to, I think we just got to learn how to work together. To agree to disagree, but we all agree we want a better Memphis, right? For me, I don't know about everybody else. I love my city. I absolutely love the people in my city. Sometimes I don't like what I see in my city, but this never takes away from my love for my city. And get involved with what Turk is doing, because Sandra, you are really doing the work. And doing the work, it doesn't feel good every day. It can be hard, it can be heavy, but you got to keep doing the work, right? Because somebody has to be a voice for the voiceless.
1: Yes, especially right now,

0: that has a son that he drives that to work every day back and forth, and he lives in Millington, but he comes to Memphis. So the struggle is, or the concern is, what about if they stop me and take my dad? It's going to be my fault, and you have to explain to this youth that no, it's not your fault. It's just the situation, that we're going through.
1: So that was another question because I've always been curious. Now, I think I'm more curious now than I was before. If mommy is undocumented, daddy is undocumented, they get a baby and have the baby in Memphis, is that child considered undocumented or is that child considered?
0: Yeah, no, it's considered citizen from Memphis. Yes. And because it was born here, that's what the Constitution said, right?
1: Okay.
0: And Trump was trying to change that, but we still have the right to citizenship, the right birth to citizenship. So they are considered citizens. And one thing that I do want to add is that I went back to Mexico after 24 years of not being back to the country that I was born, to the town where I was born. Supposedly I went back home. And when I went back home, it was tearing for me because I didn't feel belong. It was so long that I had not been back that it didn't feel like home. So my kids feel the same way because they're from Memphis and they've been in Memphis for their whole life. We came back to Memphis and my kids were fine because they were like, oh, we're finally back home. But for me, it was like, but this is home, but they don't want me home. They don't like me to be here. I mean, so where do I belong?
1: So when you go back to Mexico, you had the is it the Mexico the people don't want y'all to come back?
0: You'll be surprised. They do want us to come back, but then there's also racist people that says, oh, you betrayed us. You went
1: For
0: to
1: real?
0: another country. Yeah. So, and then if you speak the language when you go, if you speak English when you go back there, people take advantage of you. Like if there's something that is, let's say $30, they'll give it to you for $60 because you come from America. So
1: Talking about if I when I because I hadn't been to Mexico and that so my boys and they're going actually they're going this year and they wanted me to go but I my schedule didn't allow me so I don't under
0: And that's mainly for us that looks that are brown. Yeah.
1: oh okay
0: That you go
1: okay
0: back to your town and they know that you were out of the country and that you betray. That's what they say. So they look at you like, here she come, want to be now from Mexico when she left. But it's not that I mean, not a lot of us leave the country because we want to. It's because our countries or we are struggling in our countries. There's a lot of the economical part is not right. The political part is not right. There's a lot of vandalism. There's a lot happening. So if you go back, for example, myself, if I go back with five kids that were born in Memphis, no, I don't see them there. Like all they know is their country here. So when they go back there, they do feel like strangers. I don't belong here, but I'm going back home. But what about if I don't bring them back home? That's going to be tough on them. Yeah.
1: Wow. You opened up my eyes to some things because I've always wondered that when people like they say, "Hey, I'm coming to Memphis and I'm gonna get an education and I'm gonna go back home and educate my community," but now you go back to your community. And your community is upset that you went and got an education.
0: Yes.
1: So there's no different than sometimes we in here that if we made ourselves out, right? We came out. Like I always tell people, I love everybody, but I know everybody don't like me, right? But I came through some really hard life. And I said, but life was about choices. I made a choice that I wanted different. And that's why I work my butt off every day to create a different world for everybody around me. But I never would have believed it would have been.
0: Yeah. Yeah, so I mean, we don't have it easy. Either you stay here or you go back to your country. You stay here, you're being a target right now. So we don't have it easy.

0: And again, it's hard right now, the situation, but going back to Turk, this is why we mainly led but by immigrant people, because we know the struggles and we're not coming from a place of privilege. Not our employees are not coming from a place of privilege, but they know the hard situation when you're an immigrant. So this is why we work every day, and like you said, someone has to do the work even though it's hard to do it. But we still have to do it. We know there's people out there that are willing to empower themselves even though the situation is hard. They want to use their voice to help others. So we support them to build something, to fight for something that is going to be right for them, but also for the community.
1: So let me ask you this. So when you think about if you are here and your children are here and you may have grandma or grandpa, how do you get them to come to Memphis, or do they not would they would not want to come to Memphis because they're so close to there? But you believe, especially if somebody was sick. Like I still hadn't gotten over me in my head that you said the people that are here that is on a work pass can't go to get no sick day. And I know when it get cold, we get colds, right? So that's a whole nother piece. So what happens if you got grandma and granddaddy that's in Mexico and we know they're sick and there just not enough medical attention? If I can get Big Mama home, what we call our Big Mama home, I can get Big Mama well. How do you handle that?
0: So there's, for example, myself, I lost my dad when I was 19 years old in Mexico, but I was already in America. I didn't get to go say bye to him or bury him because I couldn't. I was undocumented. So you deal with your grief here, knowing that you're not gonna never see your loved ones again. That's it. If people get sick, if or grandmas, grandpas, or if your aunties or sister, brother, or whoever's left in Mexico gets sick, the way we deal with it is most of us send money to Mexico to pay for doctors out there, because also the medical part in Mexico is expensive. Yeah, but we cannot go visit our sick loved ones or bring them to America. There's no way we can do that. So we do have families, like we do have people that has gotten sick here in America, in Memphis. For example, with cancer, and they didn't leave the country, so they stay here. So their love was in Mexico. They didn't get a chance to say bye. And yeah, that's how we deal those situations.
1: Wow.
0: Yeah.
1: So do you have over there FaceTime? So has this kind of been more of a blessing to get people to see each other again?
0: It has. I had a sister that she passed away 4 years, and I'm just talking about myself. There's a lot of families that are going through the same situation as me, but this is just what I have right now as an example. And I had a sister that she passed away like 4 years ago from cancer, and I was DACA then. I wanted to go visit her. We had this the same precedent that we have right now. We had it at that time. I asked for an advance parole. It was denied, so I couldn't go visit her. But then I will talk to her on FaceTime almost every day. Every day I was like, "How are you doing?" And every day that she woke up, she will say to me, "Maybe this is my last day." And I had to, you know, so
1: Girl.
0: yeah. And FaceTime has been, yeah, great. It's a way of seeing your family member, even though you can't touch them, but you still see them.
1: This is heavy, Sandra. I'm serious. If anybody know me, I love to have fun, but this has been a heavy conversation. And because I'm thinking about how life could look and how life doesn't look and how life feels, right? And so when I think about that, as a local leader myself, what can the local leaders and residents do to work together to make the community feel more welcome? Because that has to be heavy.
0: It is heavy. One of the things that you can do right now at short term, go tomorrow. Go to the event. Meet people. We're gonna have good speakers that are part of our comités. We call it committees. And this committee's formed by people that are immigrant impacted, and we support other immigrants. So come meet them, hear mm-hmm. their stories, but then also let's find ways to connect and create spaces together mm-hmm. so you can learn more of what our community is going through.
1: Wow. So what's one of the, I say the misconceptions about the immigrants and the refugee communities that you probably would like to clear up? Because, you know, sometimes we have so many different things that we hear that's not true. What's one of the misconceptions?
0: We're not your enemy.
1: Okay.
0: We're not your enemy. There's a narrative that has been planting that we're your enemy. We're taking your jobs. We are living out of federal funding programs. We're not. We can. We're not allowed to. We don't. If you apply, you will be denied. But let's. We're not enemies. I just want to say that.
1: Okay.
0: Yeah, we're not your enemies.
1: And I bet you somebody that's listening is like, dang. Because we do have our own misconceptions of people without even knowing them, right? Like I have a thing that I tell people. If you don't like me because of what somebody else said, that's your loss. Because if you would ever get to know me, then you would know who I am. Sometimes we listen to what other people say, and what they say is their own opinion that most cases is not right. I tell people there's three sides to every story. The truth, they side, and mm-hmm. another side. Mm-hmm. Somebody on them both sides may not tell the truth. But the truth lies somewhere, right? Mm-hmm. And so when you're thinking about that, you know, and I know, I want to even talk about from, because I am an elected official elect, and I believe in the power of democracy, okay? How can people learn more about voting rights if they have people in their family that is in the immigrant families, right? Because a lot of us have people that we love and we try to give them the information to make their life better.
0: We will have information on voting tomorrow.
1: Okay.
0: So come to the event. If you're not registered, you can register, or you can also go to turkvotes.org.
1: Mm-hmm.
0: They have a way to support you, not only by registering, but they have information on how to read your ballot, who's your commissioner, mm-hmm. Who's your Congress representative. It's a really good information. So you're welcome to come tomorrow or log into turkvotes.org and find more information on that. Because it's very important right now to vote.
1: Yes, yes. And I tell people, listen, I don't tell you who to vote for, baby. Just vote your conscience. Vote your conscience. Vote your conscience. Vote your conscience. I can't say that no more. But so we got the big event that's happening at Wiseacre tomorrow, right there on Broad. Y'all know we love Broad. Wiseacre is a really, I mean, I'm just always amazed how they just turned those warehouses into beautiful edifices over there. 5 to 7, come learn somebody, meet somebody, see what can be done to make life better. What other events or things that you got coming up, Sandra, you want people to make a note of it?
0: Well, right now, this is the main event that we're having. We're planning to organize more events towards October.
1: Mm-hmm.
0: I will let you know as soon as we get them so you can share with your people here.
1: Absolutely.
0: Yeah, but right now, that's our main event.
1: You got to keep coming and letting us know because you've helped me. You know, I know all my listeners are so smart and brilliant. They just listen to me because, you know, I'm smarter than a fifth grader, right? But I just, you know, you've helped me with understanding documented and undocumented. Then you also helped me when you were the scenario of this child, not a child, but they're driving, right? They get pulled over and their parents in the car and now they're hurting. How do you, with you being documented, your children being legal Americans, right? How do you handle if you are approached?
0: Well, I was approached.
1: For real?
0: Already. Yeah, I was approached by the task force.
1: Oh, my.
0: Yeah, and I had my 3 kids in my car. And their dad was there. And we had HSI in there. And
1: What's
0: It's the Department of Homeland Security.
1: Okay.
0: Yeah. And I was approached, and it is intimidating to be surrounded by a lot of federal agents, even though you're documented.
1: Did you have your paperwork on you?
0: I had my driver's license with me. And that's another thing, that I do carry the passport for every child that I carry in the car. My kids, my own kids, I carry their passports because they're brown. So I have to prove that they're citizens or they have some type of status. But that time we were coming back from Nashville, and I carry their passports. So I had their passports. I had my driver's license, and it was still intimidating.
1: So how do you handle, because I know you got a baby doing school and she's probably driving. How do you handle you telling them, do you have to have those conversations? Like, you know, when we were younger, Big Mama and Daddy had these conversations with us, right? These life conversations. How do you have those conversations with your children? Because what I learned, these children don't feel the fear that we feel as adults. You know, my son, and it's bad, y'all. My boy, I got boys, it's lieutenant and sheriff, and they be laughing because if I hear something on the news, I'm going straight to my phone for the location. And they be like, we grown. I said, I don't care, boy. Y'all ain't grown. Y'all still my babies, right? And so, and I'm always in mama mode when I mean to say they grown with cheering and wise, but
0: yeah.
1: Because you just don't know, because they're still black men, right? At the end of the day, they may not be in uniform, they're black men. Yeah. So how do you handle having the talks?
0: Every day, do you have your passport with you? Make sure you carry your passport. For what? I don't need my passport. I have my driver's license. Listen, you need to carry your passport. They don't like it, but they have to carry their passport. My worst fear was that one of my childs was going to be target driving, and it happened. One of my daughters was target also. And I say target because she was stopped by a sheriff, waited like 20 minutes until to approach her and until Border Patrol arrived. And then that's when sheriff came down and approached her and asked her for her driver's license. So Border Patrol told her to put her windows down. They just want to make sure and check there was no firearms in her car or who else was in the car. This is a child, 23-year-old child, goes to the university. She's great. She worked at the legislative. And being a target, I wasn't in Memphis. So it's just that talk that, yeah, just comply. It's okay. Be calm. Because she called me. I was on the phone listening to everything that was happening. But the talk is, comply. I don't want you to get hurt. Show them your documents and you'll be fine.
1: Wow.
0: Yeah.
1: So y'all, listen, I don't know about y'all, but I have had an educational conversation today. My girl Sandra has educated me on so much. And it also, I think it's giving me a different appreciation for the brown community, especially the children. Right? Because I know as a mom, I'm always still concerned about what could happen, right? Like, you know, my son, and I was talking to another friend of mine, she's an elected official, she has a baby. And we said, these kids don't think about nothing. They don't think about nothing. They don't think about nothing. They don't think about nothing. They're not thinking. And then another one of our friends is like, he said, oh, shut up, y'all old mamas. I was like, but the world is different. It is so different. When we grew up, we didn't have social media. We didn't have all this lightning speed information. It's just different, right? And we didn't have car. We didn't have any of that. And so life was really smooth. Now it makes us really think with a whole nother level. Yes. I know we've talked a lot. I am so grateful. Anything that you think that I miss that you know that we need to share with our audience, Sandra?
0: Yeah, well, no, I think we did cover a lot.
1: Okay.
0: Like you said, I also feel myself like, wow, we have a good conversation. We had a good conversation. Again, I do want to reiterate the invitation for tomorrow.
1: Wise Acre, y'all, is absolutely free.
0: Yes. You're also supporting the business.
1: Yes.
0: So come and join us. It's going to be great. You're going to love it.
1: Yeah. And I'll share it. to my page today. So y'all follow me on social media at Talisa Franklin. Y'all know I'm going to make sure I share it. I'm just grateful that we were able to have this time to literally talk about it because it's important. Tell people the difference between Turk and Turk votes.
0: Yes, Turk is the Tennessee Immigrant and Refugee Coalition led by immigrants. And we're mainly the C4 side part, the organizing. And again, my title is the lead organizer here in Memphis. And we're based in Chattanooga, Nashville, and Knoxville. In Memphis, we have organizers in those cities because, again, we're a statewide coalition. Mm-hmm. Turk Votes is our sister organization that it's more on the C4 side. And they do a lot of voting registration. They do a lot of fun things also.
1: Okay. So now I always like people to know the difference. Sandra, how can people get in touch with you? Maybe they're like me and they say, hey, I just want to come out and help. How can people get in contact with you, stay connected? And then also, how can people just overall know all things Turk, all things Sandra? Let's get it together. And then maybe somebody may have somebody in their community that does not speak great English, but has a child that they want the best in education and just afraid to talk to anybody. And they need to know they need to call you and you're a safe voice. And when they call you, it's a safe space.
0: Please do. Please, if you have in your neighborhood or if you have someone that needs to be connected with resources, we can also connect people with resources. And you can call me at this number, which is 901-763-6610, and talk to me, Sandra Pita. My email is sandra@tnimmigrant.org. You can also reach me through email. Those are the two ways that you can reach me. But you can also follow us and our social media pages, which is Tennessee Immigrant and Refugee Coalition. We're on Instagram, Facebook, and Twitter, and TikTok, I think. You can also see all the work that we have done in social media.
1: Hey, y'all, they're all about the work. And hey, y'all know, thank you again, Sandra. I appreciate all. I just appreciate you. And shout out to your baby here with me. Hey, girl. Y'all, she don't want to be talkity. She don't even know, baby. If I was feeling like I was just want to be bold, like, girl, get your tail on this dang old microphone. But you know what? These young folks, y'all, we got to respect their boundaries. And that's a whole new one, right? Because when I was growing up, we had no boundaries. Yeah. But my grandma didn't give me no respect for no boundaries.
0: But I do want to thank you. Thank you for the space and thank you for the opportunity to come and talk to you and talk to your people here, to your audience. Thank you so much.
1: It's a pleasure. You be back. She'll be back. Hey, y'all, listen, it has been a wonderful, wonderful, wonderful, wonderful, wonderful Wednesday. Hey, y'all, we have just had a powerful conversation with Sandra. But one thing that I'm going to walk away today, I do feel a little heavy. Let me be very transparent. Just to hear and to imagine and to envision what some of our brown brothers and sisters are facing every single day of their lives. And as a mom, I get it. I get it, right? Because you never know. It's an uncertainty. So I would tell anybody, if you don't have a walk or relationship with an higher power, y'all know my higher power, I'm unapologetic about it, is Jesus the Christ. Get you a higher power that will give you the peace to you know, that can get you through every life situation. Listen, I ask of you to make sure you stay connected to all things Talisa, baby, because I want you to know how much I care for you. I want you to know how much I love you. And I want you to know how do we continue to build better capacity in our community. Make sure you're following me on social media. Hey, shoot me a line. I always drop me a DM, y'all. I like them old DMs, y'all. I like when they're good and positive and great ideas, how we move the needle. 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Our Seniors, Our Lexi is happening at the Memphis Sports and Event Center on the 21st of October. Listen, if you want more information, go to oursingersexpo.com. Get that good information, y'all, and meet us out there. We're going to have a great time with our senior citizens. But beyond that, y'all, we're going to have a lot of educational pieces because I'm all about how do we educate? How do we educate? All right, y'all, we doing it. We getting out of here, y'all. Have an amazing day. Love on somebody, but more important, love on yourself. Know that I love you, baby. And know that God loves you more than I could ever love you. Lord, be good to yourself. Because when everybody else is bad to you, you keep being good to you. Know that I love you. Absolutely, positively love you. And there's nothing you can do about it. Make this day, make this moment, make this second the best ever. And learn how to be the best old version of you. Because everybody else is already taken. Until next time, keep it locked right here to WYXR 91.7. Where we what? We raise by the sound.

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2: 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I'm your host, David Less, and this is Earth's Greatest Hits. I'll be playing music from across the globe and back home again here in Memphis. As our friend Jim Dickinson would say,
3: what a thrill it used to be to find a record, especially a new record or a real old record, that you hadn't heard, that your friends hadn't heard, and, you know, to turn your friends on to it and to memorize it, you know, and to try to see if you can find out who the hell this weird person is and is there any more of it.

That was Austin bass jazz mandolinist Paul Glass with Samba Talk. And before that was Booker T and the MGs with Soul Limbo. 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I'm your host, David Less. Welcome to the show. Let's continue now with our own great Al Green in a duo with Annie Lennox. And it's really scary to sing with Al Green, but I think Annie Lennox pulls this one off. This is Put a Little Love in Your Heart.

Charles Bradley was a very talented but little known soul singer and writer. That was Ain't It a Sin. He's unfortunately no longer with us, but and didn't achieve the kind of recognition that he was deserved. Before that was Al Green and Annie Lennox with Put a Little Love in Your Heart. This is Siobhan, and here's my redneck pronunciation, Mil Vazes.

0: It really took me a long time to really appreciate and understand how soulful Arnett Cobb was. That was Arnett Cobb with Darn That Dream. Man, oh man, that's so good. I saw him in New York once at the Village Gate, and he just completely blew me away. He was so tremendous. This is now Booker White, B.B. King's cousin, from one of the Memphis Blues country festivals at the Overton Park Shell. Baby, Please Don't Go.
1: Not the next election would be Baby, Please Don't Go. How many times I have baby, but they go anyway.

From Valcor Records, based out of my favorite city, Lafayette, Louisiana, that was Cedric Watson and Corey Ledet, Going Down to Louisiana. Great track, great little record label down there, with my friend Joel Savoie. Now listen, this is Helen Merrill, So Wonderful.

our own Diane Price and her boyfriends with the song that B.B. King made popular, Never Make Your Move Too Soon. And before that, Helen Merrill, So Wonderful. Two really terrific women singers. Now let's listen to Otis Clay with the high rhythm section. This was recorded in Japan in 1983. Anyway, this is the song that O.V. Wright made popular, and it's a really wonderful soul song. It's called A Nickel and a Nail.

O.B. Wright with the high rhythm section in Japan in 1983 with the O.B. 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I'm your host, David Less, and let's go now and continue our world hopping from Japan now to Africa. This is Jaluka with Spirit is the Journey.

0: hold on.
1: Jaluka, spirit is the journey from Africa. Let's come back home now to the United States, although barely. This is from Louisiana and New Orleans. Dr. John, Iko Iko.

That was Mac Rebenek, also known as Dr. John, with Iko Iko, one of his very few really big hit records from the day. Let's conclude our show now with the great Bob Dylan with a song called Gotta Serve Somebody. It's really a great song. It's been covered by a lot of people.

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1: Oh, yeah.
2: 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How are y'all? I'm doing good.
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2: 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WYXR's sixth birthday party. That's Monday, October 5th. That's Monday, October 5th. That's this Monday, 6 to 8 p.m., probably more like 6 to 7:45 p.m. if you're really counting. But the thing to know is we're going to do our annual group picture in front of the station at 6:45 p.m. We don't take tickets. There's no gatekeeping there. You just show up. You're in the picture.
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What's up, Davey? Kim Gordon.

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see. We got our birthday coming up. I mentioned it top of the hour. I'm going to mention it every 30 minutes. 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We'll take the group picture at 6:45 sharp. 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

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This is Song on the Radio. I'm Robbie here all alone this week. Winston will be back next week. You can follow along at WYXR.org. I'm keeping the songs in the Spinitron and up on the site, but I'm not going to back announce unless I'm just announcing in the middle of the song to ruin it for you. And you know what you can also do? You can go to our app, WYXR, in the app stores. And you know the new thing with our app? I'm going to open it up and walk you through it. Okay. All right, you open it up. Oh, cool. Look, there it is. You can listen live. That's a no-brainer. You can keep up with our special programming. So when, you know, we elevate some of the programming that we do throughout the week, sometimes we do it. Sometimes our DJs do it. Sometimes we remember. Sometimes we don't. But we try to keep it up to date with some stuff. Liv interviewed Scott Avett of the Avett Brothers, who's going to be here tomorrow at Grind City Amp. That's on there. There's an interview that Valley of the Dolls did with Neon Glittery, who you heard at the top of the hour. Analog Delay chat with Eric from Goner, Jack, and then a bunch of Jack Oblivion and Haley Mosenstein and Keir all appeared during our pledge drive, and we'll be updating it with more stuff. Oh, but that's in the app, so that's just on the homepage. That's just on the first page. And I didn't even mention the podcasts. What? Yeah, the podcasts are on there. But then you hit playlists up at the top, so there are all the playlists. Oh, yeah, I played that. Yep, I played that too. But the new thing is when you click Shows and Archives, it still says Shows and Archives, so that hasn't changed. But what has changed is they're in alphabetical order, and you can listen to the last two or three in the app. Before, it would actually take you to the website, or it wouldn't work in quite the way we wanted it. So we finally got that updated, and you can listen to your favorite shows that way. Is that it? No, there's more. What? Okay. Concert calendar's on there too. So keep it all in your pocket. We got our WYXR 6th birthday party on Monday. This coming up Monday, October 5th, 6 o'clock, right in front of the station. Chip Washington's on that at that time. We'll have some special programming of maybe just DJs and people talking about the station. We're going to do our annual group picture at 6:45 p.m. We encourage anyone that listen, any of our listeners, to please come join us out in front of the station. And let's see, what else is coming up? We're going to be at the Evergreen Street Fair on Saturday. We'll have some volunteers out here in the neighborhood. And then Monday, we've got the birthday party. Wednesday, we'll have Dave Schools of Widespread Panic with Colin Butler of Courtesy Flush Sound System. One of our returning shows was on at the beginning. They're going to be in the listening lab, but that's sold out. But it's going to be airing live on the air at 7 o'clock on Wednesday. Colin's back. He's got a great show. He'll be here tonight at 7 o'clock. He might be filling in for Daniel, too. I'm not sure. But he's definitely going to be here at 7 o'clock tonight. I encourage you to check that out. Set your alarm. And then, of course, Mempho Fest is coming up next weekend. We've got a lot of our DJs associated with the station that are going to be out and about DJing I'm guessing they're doing the Fire Dome again. That's going to be cool. And also Infinity Stairs is going to be out with some projections throughout the place. And you can go to Mempho, more information about that at memphofest.com. Yeah. And big thanks to David Less for Earth's Greatest Hits that was on right before this show. And of course, the Big G is going to be in here live and in arrive live here at 4 o'clock with Strange Mysterious Sounds. What? And I want to take this opportunity to thank you for listening. If you're out there and you've ever donated, thank you. If you've never donated, thank you. And you're just listening, if you've come to any of our events, we appreciate you. Got a letter from Cahill this weekend and got to meet you. If you're listening, man, that was made my year. Thanks, man. All right, let's hear a couple from my personal favorite,
band, maybe Rachel, my wife's as well. We'll hear something off this Goner Fest single that came with that they had for sale and had with passes. And we'll hear something off of their newest record, I believe. If I can I pull it up in time? I think I can. Y'all stay tuned. And I'll be back. This is Animal Piss. It's everywhere.

Oh, yeah, Michael Beach out in the burning alley. He stopped by the station yesterday, Monday. Raise your hand if you were starstruck when you saw him around Garnerfest. Mine's raised. I missed this show last night, but I got to play something from it.

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Built to Spill, Big Dipper, classic. WYXR 91.7 FM, Memphis Song on the Radio. Slow it down for just a second. This is Reverend Barron, Sleep Wakes Me Up. Great song. Saw him play the high tone about 3 years, 4 years ago, maybe? Yeah. Open it up for drug dealers. Sleep.

Yeah, the Great Silver Jews off the incredible classic American Water. WXR, I'm Robbie here till 2, till 4.

Don't forget about our concert calendar, concert.wyxr.org. If you're wondering what's going on, or if you've got a show going on, you can, it's really easy to add shows. Our friend Laurel at the Lamplighter, she adds a bunch. Alex Green, Lorette, they were just adding some. Tim, I've seen you add some. And all the other folks out there. It's really easy. Concert.wyxr.org.

Man, this is fun. WYXR is fun. This is a song on the radio. I've been here about an hour and a half or so. Just kind of, I don't know, got kind of a... I don't usually stick with a theme, but it feels like there's a little bit of a theme. I don't know. We'll probably go off the rails here in a bit. Before the Big G comes in at 4 o'clock with Strange Mysterious Sounds. Oh, yeah. Yeah, and our birthday party's coming up on October 5th. That's Monday. What? And we will be right in front of the station at 6 o'clock. And we're going to do a big group picture at 6:45. We'd love to see you here. Anybody's welcome. Everybody's welcome. Oh, all right. Stay tuned. 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

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That's Soft Location. Let the Moon Get Into It. Great song. 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Did you know what that is? That's a festival that we do. Yeah, that's right. It's going to... we got tickets for sale for everything. Soccer Mommy's going to be Friday night. And we've got Patterson Hood solo with Wednesday, Carly of Wednesday. It's going to be a really special show in the green in the Crosstown Theater. And then we're going to have Sylvan Esso for a killer after party. I'm telling you guys, tickets are going fast. You have to get them soon so that you get to come. Because if you don't, sorry. But it is free during the day. We're going to have Chanel Beads, Hand Habits, Marcella Simeon with Chemist, along with the Blue Tom Ensemble, the Blue Tom Review, and maybe one other that I can't, maybe spacing. I think that's it. All right. Here's Second Layer. More Adrian Borland.

0: Oh, yeah, WYXR 91.7 FM, Memphis, WYXR.org on the web. This is, you know, song on the radio, back half. You know it's back half when you got the big GN eating a cookie, hanging out with me on mic
1: two.
0: Yeah,
1: you know it.
0: Those are good cookies, man. I had to stop, man. You're not here as often as I am, so
1: you gotta put a stop to that.
0: You know, if I start that, then it's like every day. Next thing you know, I'm like, you know,
1: I just bought a nice coffee on my way over here, and as soon as I bought it, the person at the counter said, "You sure you don't want anything else?" And I looked down, I saw that cookie. It's like, oh,
0: man,
1: you got me.
0: I love cookies. You brought Mike Beach by on Monday. I just wanted to thank you for doing that. I had met him before, but it's great to get to show him the station and hang out.
1: He really enjoyed it. I think it's always a treat to bring anybody to Crosstown Concourse, especially for somebody outside the city or outside the country even. It's really an amazing kind of shared space, and it's just... Yeah, you come right when school's letting out. You see all the kids walking. I mean, it's just kind of amazing.
0: And the uninitiated Mike Beach, recording artist, he's out of Australia, and he was in town working with Greg on a record and doing a bunch of other stuff, which we'll, you know, we'll be talking about that, I'm sure, when that gets close.
1: Somewhere down the road.
0: Yeah. But he was talking about how he's never been to Gonerfest, where he wasn't playing or basically working, or, you know, coming in and out and staying
1: playing
0: for
1: a
0: one
1: show
0: night
1: and then leaving.
0: Yeah, but he really got to experience it all weekend, and that was cool. What were your highlights of the weekend?
1: So many highlights.
0: Yeah.
1: I mean, the Shell, wrapping up at the Shell, I think is a great new addition to the whole thing.
0: Oh, I love that. And I thought Cloudland Canyon just like killed it.
1: I thought they slayed it. Yeah, I texted Alex immediately the next morning. I said, that was incredible.
0: It really was.
1: He was like, well, Kid Million's, you know, made us step our game up completely.
0: Well, a band is only as good as its drummer. I do agree that.
1: I do agree with that as well.
0: But you can also suck around a good drummer, and they did not
1: nailed it. It was so good.
0: Yeah, that was awesome. And I'd never seen Manor Astro Man. I'm assuming he said he had played with the Oblivions.
1: We played with them back in the day a bunch of times in and around Alabama and Georgia.
0: Tell me what's up with the guy, the guy in the middle. What's his story like? I don't know anything about Manor Astro Man, really.
1: I mean, we toured with them all the time, and I thought it was funny that they used to have like a million TV sets on stage.
0: Okay.
1: Now they have the iPhones.
0: Yes,
1: I thought that was a leap into the future.
0: They had four like 6-foot iPhones. One of them didn't work. One of them was a little out of sync, but it worked. But the main guy is like, he's kind of a frantic, kind of the front man, I guess, if there was one. Really entertaining.
1: Yes, very entertaining. And then I got to know the drummer a little bit. He actually also owns the Saturn Bar in Birmingham, Alabama.
0: Cool. Yeah.
1: Great venue, radio station there too.
0: Yeah.
1: Very cool guy.
0: Yeah. What about the rest of the week? Another one or two that...
1: I loved the Soup Activists. Okay. I really enjoyed that guy's songs, his stories in the songs. He had a really unique voice. I thought that was really cool.
0: Yeah.
1: But I mean, the whole thing was just great. I mean, nonstop. And then a band that I had produced last fall, the Lots, came over and they played there.
0: They came here.
1: Yep.
0: Now remember that. Yep. The Lots came by the station and they were... I didn't put two and two together. Yes.
1: Yeah,
0: I didn't know they
1: them.
0: Were. Yeah. Okay. That's cool.
1: And one amazing thing was after we recorded the album, I said, let's put on some overdubs. I said, what do you want to do? I said, well, it's just something simple, some like background vocals. And they're like, well, none of us really sing background vocals. And surely enough, none of them could really. Harmonizing is a trick,
0: even for
1: a good singer.
0: No, very much.
1: And so, but then Jessica, the guitarist's girlfriend, traveled with him, and I said, can you sing? And she said, yeah. So she and I sang background vocals on the songs, and we worked out little arrangements and put it all together. And then afterwards, Doug Easley was like, what are you going to do with a band that they don't – you put background vocals all over their record, and they don't sing background vocals. Well, they stepped their game up, and by the time they arrived here, she was with them.
0: She's in the band.
1: She's in the band now, and they had all worked out some background vocals to sing together. And I was like, wow. They really stepped up.
0: That's
1: cool.
0: It
1: was so good.
0: They had a lot of energy. And in Mod Lang, they were great. They were kind of poppy in the similar vein. They're not British. Were they British?
1: No, they are from
0: Detroit. Detroit.
1: They're from Detroit.
0: Right.
1: And my old bandmate, Mary from the Detroit Cobras, first introduced me to the lead singer about 5 years ago when I went up there for a show, and that was when I first met him. And yeah, they are amazing power pop, very much of like the Midwest or like Ohio, Michigan sound from the early 70s, like the Raspberries. They sound a lot like the Raspberries.
0: Yeah, they were great. And then I played Big Dipper earlier. I hated that I missed Built to Spill last night. How was that show?
1: They crushed it.
0: Yeah.
1: They were so good. And his voice is so amazing and unique.
0: Yeah.
1: He is just, and his guitar playing as well.
0: So great.
1: And he's got a great Teresa on drums and Maria on bass, and they're just so good. And one thing was that also, this was a first for me. I had never been to
0: Minglewood.
1: To Minglewood.
0: Really?
1: Yeah, okay. Never been there before.
0: Cool.
1: And the only sad thing was, and it was a packed house for Tuesday night. It was
0: awesome.
1: Great.
0: Awesome, good.
1: But
0: that's
1: while
0: good.
1: They were playing, when they would stop playing, you could hear very loudly the band in the next room.
0: Oh, in that the lounge or the lounge or the B-side, maybe.
1: I think it must have been B-side, maybe.
0: Yeah, well, but you know.
1: That's just, I guess that's.
0: And Built to Spill's kind of a loud, they could be a loud band.
1: They're a very loud band.
0: Yeah.
1: But it was, I mean, it was, when the song would end, you could clearly hear an entire other song happening.
0: Yeah. Well, this has been Song on the Radio. This has been the Big G on Mike 2. He's about to come on with Strange Mysterious Sounds. You know what? I'll be back next week. Winston will be here. We might even have a special guest that we're interviewing. I'll talk about that. I don't know. I don't want to say it yet. It's not confirmed. And it'll be remote anyway, so, which is still fun.
1: Exciting.
0: But it is. I'll drop a hint. It's related to Minglewood and maybe a WXR Presents show that's coming up. All right. But let's hear. This is another one of my favorite Built to Spill songs, the epic Going Against Your Mind. WXR.

tuned in to WYXR 91.7 right here in Memphis, Tennessee. This is the Big G with Strange Mysterious Sounds here every Wednesday, 4 until 5 p.m. right after Song on the Radio, right before the Mac Man. Underneath us right now, The Devil's Run. Coming up next from Detroit, Michigan, the unrelated segments with Cry, Cry, Cry. Keep it tuned right here at WYXR 91.7 Memphis. We're raised by sound.

You're tuned into WIXR 91.7 right here in Memphis, Tennessee. This is the Big G with Strange Mysterious Sounds. Underneath us right now from Memphis, Tennessee, Larry T and the Travelers with On the Move. Before that, the Deep Six with Last Time Around, the Checkmates with Talk to Me, the Pussycats with I Want Your Love, the Wild Things with Weird Hot Nights, the Unrelated Segments with Cry, Cry, Cry. Started it off with Herb Kibble with Devil's Run. And coming up next, the Magnificent Seven on the TMS label with L.A. 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Keep tuned right here, WYXR 91.7 Memphis, raised by sound.

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Chewy. Beautiful day out there. I hope you're doing something fun today. When you get off work, if you're at work now, hopefully you'll be off soon. Underneath us right now, Bob Moore with Trophy Run. And let's see, before that, we heard from, in that last set, the Wigwags with I'm On My Way Down That Road, Kenny and the Casuals with I'm Gonna Make It, the Bugs with The Slide, Lewis Hobbs from Memphis, Tennessee with Dedicated to Diane, Paul Allen from Arkansas with Cash for Your Trash, the Intruders in there as well with What Kind of Girl Are You, started off with Magnificent Seven, L.A. Go-Go, and coming up next from Eastern Tennessee, Kingsport to be exact, the soundtrack with great version of the Music Explosions' I See the Light. Keep it tuned right here, WYXR 91.7 Memphis. We're raised by sound.

0: Yes, yes, yes. 4:55. Coming up on the top of the hour. Finishing up Strange Mysterious Sounds here every Wednesday, 4 until 5 p.m. Right after Song on the Radio and right before MacMan gets in for the drive time, MacMan is in the house and raring to go. He's making micro changes to make the set better for you. Right up until the minute the man gets on the air. Let's hear it for the MacMan.
1: All right.
0: We just heard from the Dogs with Don't Try and Help Me. Before that was the Belairs with Yaha Baby. The Spades from Texas with You're Gonna Miss Me. Morning Dew in there with Go Away. We also heard from Roy Jr. That's actually Roy Acuff's son doing some rock music. I wonder if that got him in trouble. That was Roy Jr.'s was Victim of Circumstances. The Pastels before that with 'Cause I Love You. Shadows M from Asheville, North Carolina with All of the Time. And from just up the road in Kingsport, Tennessee, the soundtrack with I See the Light. Wigwags before that with I'm on My Way Down the Road. I think that takes us back to the top of the set. Underneath us right now, the Majestics with Oasis. And that wraps it up for today. Stay tuned here. MacMan will be here before you know it. WYXR 91.7 Memphis. We're raised by sound.

All right. Mac Man's in the house, feeling good. Want to say good evening to you. Drive at 5. Feeling good? Want you to feel the same doggone way. Yeah, sending shouts out all over the place. Yeah, north, south, east, west. No doubt giving you the best, Mac Philly. Want you to feel it too, sitting in the air chair. Mark Morrison said, return of the Mac.

0: I want to say good evening to Hopkinsville, Clarksville, Fort Campbell, Winder, Georgia, Angier, Louisiana, Sacramento, California, all South Memphis, North Memphis, East Memphis, no doubt about it. Return of the Mac. Mac Man going to play a little something, some of this and some of that. Want you to stick and stay, don't you go nowhere. I like it. I want you to like it too. We just doing this thing just like we always do. So, you know, we want you to enjoy yourself, have yourself a good time, and we're going to have ourselves. Is that all right with you? If that's all right with you. If that's all right with you.
1: Well.
0: Say, if that's all right with you.

0: Oh, so I like to get away. I like to fly away. Mighty, mighty, mighty, mighty, mighty Commodore. Zoom, zoom, zoom, zoom. Like to go somewhere, no doubt about it. Started that set off with Groove With Me. As a brother, then the Commodore said, zoom. No doubt, I want to say good evening to you. Feeling good. Look here. Drive slow. Slow it down. Look out for the other guy. Keep your hands on the steering wheel. Look out in your right mirror, your left mirror. Look in your rear view mirror. Keep your eye on the road. Yeah, be careful out there. Traffic is back to back, and they got some yellow barrels out there by Cooper Young. So be careful, no doubt. And all the way down to Interstate 55 going down Tunica Way. So be careful out there, and we're going to keep on playing a little music for you. Yeah, we like it. Crazy about it. Can't do but doubt it. So you stay and
1: this is Ruby Long from Hawkinsville, Kentucky. I am asking all my family and friends in the Clarksville, Tennessee, Fort Campbell, and Hawkinsville, Kentucky area to tune in every Wednesday from 5 to 6 p.m. to the Mac Man Show, 91.7 FM WYXR Memphis, Raised by Sound.
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0: Now, that's some good information there, no doubt about it. Oh, say, I got to go somewhere. Got to get on up out of here. Yeah, we got to move. Want to see somebody? Want to see something this world? Take a trip. Take a voyage.

0: My main man, John Legend, said he ready to go right now. It don't make no difference where you're going. He wants to get on board, no doubt about it. Feeling good, want to say thanks to the Big G for bringing me on in like he always does. Yeah, strange, mysterious sound. Yeah, be safe out there, Big G. Thank you, man. Yeah, I want to say hello to South Memphis down in Parkway Village and Hickory Hill. Yeah, South Memphis, Lauderdale Sub. Booker T. Washington High School having a centennial celebration next month. I want to say congratulations to all my alumni up there in Washingtonian. BTW, Memphis. We lead, others follow. No doubt about it. Keep it on playing that little music for you. Drive, drive, drive at 5. We like it. Crazy about it. Can't do without it. Right here at 91.7 WYXR Memphis, Raised by Sound, right here in your town. Yeah, we like it. Crazy about it.
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0: Oh, yeah. Good information there. We wishing Sergeant Johnson speedy recovery from her procedures, no doubt about it, and all her family and friends sticking in there with her, no doubt. So thank you so very much for calling in. Mac Man Show, Drive at 5. We like it. You know, keep on keeping on playing that music. I want you to get out your seat, pat your feet. We like it, too. You can take me anywhere you want to take me. Around the world. Sometimes you can do it without even leaving the room. No doubt about it.

0: All right, Womack and Womack. Yeah, said, scared of you. And just before that, Lattimore said he's taking you around the world. She took him around the world without leaving the room. Mac Man sitting in the air chair, drive at 591.7 FM WYXR Memphis, raised by sound. Yeah, feeling good. How y'all feeling out there? Beautiful day. As I told my partner today, this is the kind of weather kind of lasts all year long. You can go swimming in it and sit in the backyard, sit on the porch, go for a walk, do many, many things. No doubt about it. I like it. Crazy about it. Want you to like it too. Ain't nobody here but us raising a little fuss, playing a little of this, a little of that. Want you to see what you can grab a hold to, get a hold to it, and hold on tight.
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0: All right, some more good information for you. Thank you. Yeah, feeling, want you to feel it too. Lean into it, yeah.

0: for WYXR comes from Howland Center Presents, featuring magician and comedian Randy Shine and the heart and soul of magic, Saturday, October 17th. The show is a blend of magic, comedy, and psychological illusions that create an immersive experience for audiences of all ages and backgrounds.
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0: You're listening to WXR 91.7 FM Memphis. This is Somewhere There. Thanks for tuning in. Thanks as always to the Magman. Let's have a little bit of Wednesday night church to kick us off. Here's some Reverend Charlie Jackson. Keep it tuned right here.
1: I got a song tonight that I would like to sing. Read why I love so well the sing this song. It make my mind run back a long time ago when I was a little boy sitting in my home. You know

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This is Somewhere There. I'm your host, Mike. Thanks for being here. I hope you're enjoying it. That last one was The Lot with I Met a Girl off the 45 from Gonerfest this past weekend. Then we had, before that, The Royal Coachman with Killer Amen on Joe R Records. We had 68 Comeback with Do the Rub. We had Greg Oblivion and the Tip Tops with Bad Man off his Head Shop LP on Sympathy for the Record Industry. That was, looks like 1998. And then a little bit of Wednesday Night Church for all those that are recovering from Gonerfest. Help you get right. We had Madam Nellie Robinson with Minnie, Your Dress is Too Short. That's on Gospel Corner Records. We had Ada Mae Richards with I'm Drunk and I'm Real High in the Spirit of God. That's out of Detroit, Michigan. We had the Redemption Harmonizers with I Made a Change. That 45 plays a little rougher than it looks, but I think it still made it through all right. That one's on Halo. And then out of Memphis, Tennessee, the Holy Ghost Sanctified Singers with Thou Carest, Lord, for Me. That was recorded in 1930 right here in Memphis. And then we kicked it off with the amazing guitar work of Reverend Charlie Jackson. And we played the tune with Fix It, Jesus. That's off his God's Got It LP, which is a compilation of all the singles he put out on Booker Records. Well, speaking of Gonerfest too, I picked up a soon to be released record from the band Animal Piss. It's Everywhere. Their set was amazing last weekend. So here's a track called New Yorkers off of their new album 3 that comes out, I think, later in October. Keep it tuned right here. WYXR 91.7 FM Memphis. We're raised by sound.

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This has been Somewhere There. Thanks for tuning in. 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So, enough about that. Let's see. We just listened to Plastic Bertrand with Ça Plane Pour Moi from 1977 on Sire Records. Before that, we had the Fresh and Onlys covering the Velvet Underground's All Tomorrow's Parties. That was from 2012. We had the Feelies recorded live in the Netherlands, recorded June 30th, 1988, with their track Crazy Rhythms. We had the Dentists with Flowers Around Me. That was originally released back in 1985. This is a reissue from 2013 on Trouble in Mind Records. And we had Galaxy 500. Let's see, what did I play? I played Jerome. That's off the Uncollected double LP that came out a couple years ago. And then we kicked that set off with Animal Piss, It's Everywhere, and their track New Yorkers off the soon-to-be-released record titled 3, their third record on Sophomore Lounge. Let's see. I got enough time for one or two more. Colin's in here getting set up for Courtesy Flush Sound System. Did I get that right? All right. So stick around. Keep it tuned right here, WYXR 91.7 FM Memphis. Here's the Tulu Babies.

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What's happening, everybody? Wednesday night, 7 o'clock. Time for the Courtesy Flush Sound System. Thanks, Mike Brown, somewhere there. Always good tunage. I will be here for 2 hours tonight, as Daniel will not be in tonight. I'm going to be here from 7 to 9, and then Witness will come in. Got a special guest coming around 8, my buddy Bob Bain, friend and photographer, here to talk about his photography show he's got going on down at the Shoals Fest this weekend. Cool. Hang out. I'll be here for a while.